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3: Afternoon high temperatures this time of July should be right around 90, and overnight lows should be in the upper 60s. Well, we'll cross over to the low 70s under partly cloudy skies, and then Monday we'll bump it up to 94 with mostly sunny skies. Heat index readings around 105. Take all of those heat precautions if you are in it. Monday night mostly clear, 74. Jeff Eno for the Weather Channel. Q.

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10: weather. Wrapping up the weekend, a little warm, low 70s under partly cloudy skies. Opening up the work week, a little hot and sticky. Mostly sunny up to 94, heat index around 105. Monday night, mostly clear, low 74. We've got sunshine Tuesday, headed up to 96. Maybe a little bit of rain coming through Tuesday night. Stray shower, thunderstorm at best. I'm Jeff Eno from the Weather Channel. Q-1.

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2: Afternoon high temperatures this time of July should be right around 90, and overnight lows should be in the upper 60s. Well, we'll cross over to the low 70s under partly cloudy skies, and then Monday we'll bump it up to 94 with mostly sunny skies. Heat index readings around 105. Take all of those heat precautions if you are in it. Monday night, mostly clear, 74. Jeff Eno for the Weather Channel. Q100.

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1: $800 is the jackpot for the next Can't Beat Raven. 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The first two answers to Monday's five questions. 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Good luck.
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9: Wrapping up the weekend, a little warm, low 70s under partly cloudy skies. Opening up the work week, a little hot and sticky. Mostly sunny up to 94, heat index around 105. Monday night, mostly clear, low 74. We've got sunshine Tuesday, headed up to 96. Maybe a little bit of rain coming through Tuesday night. Stray shower, thunderstorm at best. I'm Jeff Eno from the Weather Channel. Yeah.

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3: Afternoon high temperatures this time of July should be right around 90, and overnight lows should be in the upper 60s. Well, we'll cross over to the low 70s under partly cloudy skies, and then Monday we'll bump it up to 94 with mostly sunny skies. Heat index readings around 105. Take all of those heat precautions if you are in it. Monday night, mostly clear, 74. Jeff Eno for the Weather Channel.

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16: Wrapping up the weekend, a little warm, low 70s under partly cloudy skies. Opening up the work week, a little hot and sticky. Mostly sunny, up to 94. Heat index around 105. Monday night, mostly clear, low 74. We've got sunshine Tuesday, headed up to 96. Maybe a little bit of rain coming through Tuesday night. Stray shower, thunderstorm at best. I'm Jeff Eno from the

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5: Afternoon high temperatures this time of July should be right around 90, and overnight lows should be in the upper 60s. Well, we'll cross over to the low 70s under partly cloudy skies, and then Monday we'll bump it up to 94 with mostly sunny skies. Heat index readings around 105. Take all of those heat precautions if you are in it. Monday night, mostly clear, 74. Jeff Eno for the Weather Channel. Q1.

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9: Wrapping up the weekend, a little warm, low 70s under partly cloudy skies. Opening up the work week, a little hot and sticky. Mostly sunny up to 94. Heat index around 105. Monday night, mostly clear, low 74. We've got sunshine Tuesday, headed up to 96. Maybe a little bit of rain coming through Tuesday night. Stray shower, thunderstorm at best. I'm Jeff Eno from the Weather Channel. Q-1.

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11: weather. Afternoon high temperatures this time of July should be right around 90, and overnight lows should be in the upper 60s. Well, we'll cross over to the low 70s under partly cloudy skies, and then Monday we'll bump it up to 94 with mostly sunny skies. Heat index readings around 105. Take all of those heat precautions if you are in it. Monday night, mostly clear, 74. Jeff Eno for the Weather Channel. Q.

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2: Afternoon high temperatures this time of July should be right around 90, and overnight lows should be in the upper 60s. Well, we'll cross over to the low 70s under partly cloudy skies, and then Monday we'll bump it up to 94 with mostly sunny skies. Heat index readings around 105. Take all of those heat precautions if you are in it. Monday night, mostly clear, 74. Jeff Eno for the Weather Channel. Q-1.

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5: Afternoon high temperatures this time of July should be right around 90, and overnight lows should be in the upper 60s. Well, we'll cross over to the low 70s under partly cloudy skies, and then Monday we'll bump it up to 94 with mostly sunny skies. Heat index readings around 105. Take all of those heat precautions if you are in it. Monday night, mostly clear, 74. Jeff Eno for the Weather Channel. 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
2: 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You should attract them, really. 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
6: Afternoon high temperatures this time of July should be right around 90, and overnight lows should be in the upper 60s. Well, we'll cross over to the low 70s under partly cloudy skies, and then Monday we'll bump it up to 94 with mostly sunny skies. Heat index readings around 105. Take all of those heat precautions if you are in it. Monday night, mostly clear, 74. Jeff Eno for the Weather Channel. Q.

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7: Afternoon high temperatures this time of July should be right around 90, and overnight lows should be in the upper 60s. Well, we'll cross over to the low 70s under partly cloudy skies, and then Monday we'll bump it up to 94 with mostly sunny skies. Heat index readings around 105. Take all of those heat precautions if you are in it. Monday night, mostly clear, 74. Jeff Eno for the Weather Channel.

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7: Afternoon high temperatures this time of July should be right around 90, and overnight lows should be in the upper 60s. Well, we'll cross over to the low 70s under partly cloudy skies, and then Monday we'll bump it up to 94 with mostly sunny skies. Heat index readings around 105. Take all of those heat precautions if you are in it. Monday night, mostly clear, 74. Jeff Eno for the Weather Channel.

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8: Afternoon high temperatures this time of July should be right around 90, and overnight lows should be in the upper 60s. Well, we'll cross over to the low 70s under partly cloudy skies, and then Monday we'll bump it up to 94 with mostly sunny skies. Heat index readings around 105. Take all of those heat precautions if you are in it. Monday night, mostly clear, 74. Jeff Eno for the Weather Channel. Q-1-0.

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8: weather. Afternoon high temperatures this time of July should be right around 90, and overnight lows should be in the upper 60s. Well, we'll cross over to the low 70s under partly cloudy skies, and then Monday we'll bump it up to 94 with mostly sunny skies. Heat index readings around 105. Take all of those heat precautions if you are in it. Monday night, mostly clear, 74. Jeff Eno for the Weather Channel. Q.

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10: weather. Afternoon high temperatures this time of July should be right around 90, and overnight lows should be in the upper 60s. Well, we'll cross over to the low 70s under partly cloudy skies, and then Monday we'll bump it up to 94 with mostly sunny skies. Heat index readings around 105. Take all of those heat precautions if you are in it. Monday night, mostly clear, 74. Jeff Eno from the Weather Channel. Q-1-0.

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6: Afternoon high temperatures this time of July should be right around 90, and overnight lows should be in the upper 60s. Well, we'll cross over to the low 70s under partly cloudy skies, and then Monday we'll bump it up to 94 with mostly sunny skies. Heat index readings around 105. Take all of those heat precautions if you are in it. Monday night, mostly clear, 74. Jeff Eno for the Weather Channel. Q1.

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8: Dying area of rain and thunderstorms to our northwest, trying to clip us here this morning with a few showers, thunder showers, then that's going to be it. We're going to settle in for a couple of days of hot, humid weather. Some partial sun this afternoon, low 90s, heat index 105. Tonight mainly clear, 75. Sunshine, hot, humid tomorrow, 95 with a heat index between 105 and 110. From the Weather Channel, I'm Ray Stajic. Yeah.

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2: 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District 9. They loved cat food. 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
13: 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Game from weather.
14: Afternoon high temperatures this time of July should be right around 90, and overnight lows should be in the upper 60s. Well, we'll cross over to the low 70s under partly cloudy skies, and then Monday we'll bump it up to 94 with mostly sunny skies. Heat index readings around 105. Take all of those heat precautions if you are in it. Monday night, mostly clear, 74. Jeff Eno from the Weather Channel.
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1: 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I've got to let him know how much I care. I'll never give up looking for my baby.

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1: How many eggs is too many eggs? Unless you're a bodybuilder or you have some kind of job that requires massive amounts of protein.
2: Rocky. You could be Rocky.
1: I guess. I don't think any adult should consume this many eggs in one sitting. It's coming up next.
2: Q102.

0: Q102. How many eggs is too many eggs to eat in one sitting? So, country star Riley Green, you probably know him from his hit with Ella Langley.
1: Excuse me, you look like you love me.
2: Can I just say that I love her, and this guy's great if he's hanging out with her.
0: Yeah. It's nice to get on a hit record, right?
2: Oh, my. I mean, he's got a lot of hits of his own. Let's not forget. He's going to be the new coach of The Voice, actually, this year.
0: Okay. Well, he had something to say about eggs, and I feel that it's very controversial.
3: I've had two omelets with four eggs each. And then six scrambled eggs.
0: Nope.
3: So how many eggs is that?
0: Too many.
4: 14.
3: So I'm going to take your word for it. Sounds right.
4: Not my strong suit.
3: Cooking eggs I'm good at. Math, no.
4: Okay, but what else do you cook besides eggs?
3: Steak.
0: Yeah, cool. You want to know what that is?
2: That's biceps right there.
0: That is a heart attack waiting to happen. So 14 eggs in one sitting is a normal breakfast for country star Riley Green.
2: That's a lot of eggs, man. I mean, I don't do that. I think I usually have a 3 to 4 egg omelet.
0: Too many.
2: I like fried eggs is pretty good, too. But that's all really I'm allowed. I'll put an egg on a salad. I'll do that right now.
0: There was a lot of controversy because my father and I, every Saturday, we usually go to his diner.
2: Mm-hmm.
0: And he always orders regular things at the diner. But for whatever reason, this was going to be an egg day for my dad. Cool. He had the nerve to order a 6-egg omelet.
2: Delicious.
0: My mom and I gasped. We were like, absolutely not.
2: You didn't allow him?
0: No, because you cannot have 6 eggs in an omelet. The one thing I've inherited from my father, besides his facial features, is his cholesterol. And my cholesterol is 232. And I know that he's on medication for his cholesterol.
2: Yeah.
0: And no grown man should be eating unless you're The Rock, Dwayne The Rock Johnson, that you have to take care of those big muscles, more than 3 eggs in an omelet.
2: Well, Riley Green's in pretty good shape. I mean, your father looks pretty good whenever I see him. Never seen him with his shirt off before. But ultimately, did he get the 6-egg omelet? Or
0: of
2: did
0: course
2: he
0: not. My mom said absolutely not. I second the absolutely not. He said, I can order whatever I want because I'm a grown man. And we said, he's not having that.
2: How many eggs do you eat in a sitting?
0: I could eat 3 eggs and a scrambled egg, like an omelet. That is the max that I'll eat at once. Normally, if I'm just out ordering eggs, I'll order 2 eggs. To me, that's a normal amount of eggs.
2: Okay. All right. What's the food that you could eat all day? Because I once ate nearly 30 pounds of potato salad in one day.
0: I don't think that's humanly possible.
2: No, I did it. I wasn't right for like 2-3 days after that. But all that day, it was like 20 to 30 pounds. It was me and my buddy, and me and DJ, we split a 40-pound thing of potato salad. And he'll tell you still to this day that I did more damage on it than he did. And all we did was that and drink keg beer all day. We were camping. We were in our 20s. But it's a memorable experience. I had heartburn for like 2 weeks. Probably damaged my esophagus forever.
0: I'm trying to figure out what's worth 20 pounds of potato salad.
2: Yeah.
0: Or 14 to 16 eggs in a seating.
2: I got to be real with you. I don't think I could do 14 eggs in a seating. I don't think I could do that.
0: It's a lot of protein. At least it's protein.
2: Yeah.
0: Right.
2: I'm not sure I could do it, though.
0: I don't advise either.
2: Q102.
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9: Dying area of rain and thunderstorms to our northwest, trying to clip us here this morning with a few showers, thunder showers. Then that's going to be it. We're going to settle in for a couple of days of hot, humid weather. Some partial sun this afternoon, low 90s, heat index 105. Tonight mainly clear, 75. Sunshine, hot, humid tomorrow, 95 with a heat index between 105 and 110. From the Weather Channel, I'm Ray Stajic.
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2: Ooh.
0: Huh. And does it matter who it's to? 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
1: What couple?
2: Why would he go all the way to Oregon for this job when our life isn't there?
1: One problem.
3: Create so many opportunities for the family. I mean, we already have one kid in college already. And
1: you decide the outcome.
2: I think that it's going to be really hard on us.
3: It's just going to create so many opportunities.
4: Go and take work, guys. Good luck.
1: It's Couples Court on the Anna and Raven Show.
0: Every day a couple joins us. They let us know what their disagreement is about. And then it's up for you to decide who's right. Steve and Nancy. Nancy, what's going on?
5: So I had a birthday recently, and we had my family over and a bunch of friends. And when it came time to give me presents, my lovely husband decided to give me a gym membership in front of everybody. And it was mortifying. I was so embarrassed, and I don't understand why he did that in front of everybody. It made me feel fat and just all things bad.
0: Whoa. Okay. Okay.
4: Yeah.
0: Steve, explain yourself.
6: Well, I'm a gym trainer. We've been married for 3 years right now. I gave her that gym membership as a birthday gift so that we could spend time together. You know, we haven't been spending a lot of time together. She works as a primary school teacher, so our schedules never really aligned together. So I was just hoping for us, for this to be a bonding activity for the two of us.
4: Sounds like a great spokesman.
5: That's what he's telling you all, but that was not the reason you gave me when we discussed this on my birthday. You said it was because I was complaining about my clothes not fitting and that you thought I was really unhappy because I was overweight. I don't know where this new reason of bonding is coming in, but it was definitely because he's thinking I'm fat.
6: Well, you did tell me that the clothes weren't fitting you, and I know how much you like those clothes as well. We shouldn't just throw it away because you're not fitting into it. And what's the best way to get into it if we, you know, train together? I'm not trying to embarrass you or something. You always want me to tell you the truth, right? Do you want me to lie to you? Absolutely not.
5: I mean, there's other ways you could have told me that truth without everybody being there.
4: Well, so let's ask that question here, Nancy. I mean, would it have made a big difference, honestly, if this was the gift he gave you, but he gave it to you in private?
5: Probably not.
4: Okay. So,
5: no.
4: I mean, like, you know, you think that it would, you know, we present that it would that moment. But the truth is like a gift like this, it's hurtful. On the other hand, you know, your partner hears you complaining about these things, right? Hears you talking about those things. How do you encourage somebody without just saying there's a large problem here?
0: It seems so strange to me that he would give that to you publicly. I mean, I understand you would be offended either way, but to me, it makes it worse that it's in front of everybody. Like, here, open your gift. Here's a gym membership. It's one thing if she wanted it and she was asking for it, but that's not really the situation. It was more like, yeah, we'll get around to it. We'll do it eventually. Like, I've been saying I'm going to get on my Peloton for how many years now, Raven?
4: You know how that goes, though. Someday is never.
0: I just talk about it.
4: Right.
0: So, I don't know. Is it inappropriate to give a gym membership to your wife?
4: 1-800-330-9999. It's the Couples Court. Whose side are you on? Q102.
7: When the clouds roll in and the rain begins to fall,
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1: Is it ever okay to give a gym membership to a loved one for their birthday? It's funny because if she wanted it and she wanted to do it and she discussed it, then of course her husband is going to give her what she wants. Mm. But the way he did it is so shady. Nancy's been saying she's gained some weight. Her clothes don't fit. She's been complaining to her husband about it. So Steve, for her birthday, he's a trainer, got her a gym membership, and then she unwrapped it and it was in front of her whole family. What?
0: Yeah.
1: She was like, I was embarrassed by that. Like, you were trying to tell me in front of everybody that I had gained too much weight.
0: I mean, if this was my wife's birthday and she had been talking to me about it, I mean, I might get her a gym membership, but it certainly wouldn't be the whole gift. And I don't think I would hand that to her in front of anybody. How do you wrap that? Well, right? What do you do with that?
1: You put it in a bag. You put it in a little bag, a little sign, or it's got the little card that goes on your keychain
0: to use it on your phone. It's just a thing that you tell your partner, by the way, I got you this, right? You're signed up for this or whatever. I don't know.
1: Yeah, he had to give her something. He had to unwrap, I guess.
0: Yes.
1: What do you think? Whose side are you on? Was he wrong? He said he had the best intentions. 1-800-330-9999. Roger.
2: I'm going to be on her side. I think she is probably beautiful the way she is, and she doesn't need to change for a man.
0: Oh, look at Roger.
1: So
0: good,
1: smooth.
0: Good job,
1: and
0: Roger.
1: And he said it like I believed him.
0: Right.
1: I was like, oh, she is beautiful. We don't even know what she looks like.
0: Good delivery, Roger.
1: Yeah.
0: Good delivery. Appreciate you.
1: Roger's so smooth. Yeah.
0: Steal your girl.
1: Whose side are you on? 1-800-330-9999. It's a couple's court. Q102.

0: tonight. Northwest Georgia's number one, Q102.
1: So your wife keeps complaining that she gained weight and she really needs to get back to the gym. Mm. She feels unhealthy and her clothes don't fit. So you do the only logical thing. You buy her a gym membership for her birthday and you have her open that gym membership in front of her entire family.
2: Seems like a bad call there, Steve. And Nancy is upset about it. And I think rightfully so in that regard, even though he says, listen, I tried to do something really nice for you. How do you explain that it was a well-intentioned gift after that, though, when she naturally feels embarrassed in that situation?
1: Well, Steve says, you've been asking for this.
2: Right.
1: You've been wanting this.
2: You've
1: so
2: been
1: what's
2: saying
1: the big
2: it.
1: Deal? Why are you so mad? Can you ever do this? Can you give a membership to somebody? 1-800-330-9999. Hi, it's Anna and Raven. Whose side are you on?
3: I think I'm on his side. I think it's nice that he's motivating her and he's trying to help her out. But I think he could have done a little bit better with publicly shaming her with the gifts. It could have been done in private. But all in all, his side.
2: I'm going to say this. If you get somebody a gym membership and you work at the gym, we all know that you're getting employee pricing on that.
1: But
2: right?
1: That, to me, it's like, he works there. So that's just something you get for your wife. It's
2: anyways,
1: not a gift.
2: Right?
1: Yes.
2: Right,
1: It doesn't make any sense to me why he would be like, present this in front of your family. It seems like shaming.
2: What do you think about this, Sydney? Whose side are you on today?
4: I'm actually on her side. However, like, I had done that with my wife before.
2: Uh-huh.
4: She asked me for the gym membership.
2: Yeah.
4: I didn't hand it over in front of my friends or her friends.
2: Right.
4: I gave it to her personally. Which she didn't know anything about it.
2: Yeah, no, I would
4: so
2: keep it
4: it's kind of like awkward the way he did it.
2: Yeah.
4: He should have done it like that, though. But it's a good intention, though.
2: I thought Sydney was going to say, I made that mistake before in my life. Right. Thanks for the call, Sydney. Have a great day.
1: I think he did it the correct way.
2: Vanessa, what do you say? Whose side are you on today?
5: Honestly, I'm on his side, but I will give her credit that I don't think that it was good that she opened it in front of the family.
2: So he screwed up. He should have thought that part through. But, I mean, the fact is that she had been talking about the gift. Okay. Thanks for the call.
6: The verdict is in. Jury foreman, what are the results?
1: Steve, our audience agreed with you today. You did it with the best intentions of heart. You've had conversations about her joining the gym. You didn't mean it to be offensive. You knew she wasn't happy with the way she looked. Nancy, I could see, and everybody could see where you would be upset, but you got to let it go. He thought he was doing the right thing.
7: All right. I will work on letting it go.
2: Yeah, I mean, I think that in private, this gift probably would have been better received, Steve, or maybe slightly better, right? Like, Nancy could have absorbed the shock and, you know, took it in instead of, you know, having to deal with that surprise moment in front of everybody else. And, of course, everybody around you is like, oh, my gosh, can you believe he did this? But still, voters see where you're coming from. You've had the conversations, so you're okay.
8: I'm very thankful to the voters for vindicating my decision.
2: Mm-hmm. Well, you still have to live in your house, though, so good luck with that.
1: Right. 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
17: Dying area of rain and thunderstorms to our northwest, trying to clip us here this morning with a few showers, thunder showers, then that's going to be it. We're going to settle in for a couple of days of hot, humid weather. Some partial sun this afternoon, low 90s, heat index 105. Tonight, mainly clear, 75. Sunshine, hot, humid tomorrow, 95 with a heat index between 105 and 110. From the Weather Channel, I'm Ray Stigick.
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18: Do you believe in signs? What to you are signs? 1-800-330-9999. Whenever this song shows up in my dreams and I wake up with it in my head, I think somebody's trying to get a message out. And it happened again last night. It's coming up.
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1: What do you think is a sign? 1-800-330-9999. Raven, I know this drives you crazy when it happens, but it happened again this morning when I woke up. Someone is using me as a vessel to get their message out again.
2: Here we go.
1: So for years, I don't have a particular attachment to this song, but randomly over the years, since I've been on the air, this song, I will wake up stuck in my head. Here she goes. She's going to break it down. And I swear that it's because they know I'm going to talk about it on the air, and it's a message that somebody wants me to get out to somebody that's listening. How many times has this happened over the years?
2: I mean, you keep bringing it up. I think that it's a huge song. Mm-hmm. It just randomly gets played from time to time, and then you get that earworm thing that happens to pop up in your dreams. I'm not sure that I believe it's actually like your great aunt reaching out to you and telling you something.
1: No, I truly believe this is a sign, but it's not a sign for me. I think that like this is like somehow from the other side, they're using me as a sign. Like whenever I get this in my head, they yes. know that I'm going to play it.
2: Yeah.
1: And they know that I'm going to get it out there because I won't get it out of my head
2: for that
1: until
2: one
1: it happens.
2: Night. You become a medium, right? You become the nation's psychic.
1: If this message is for you. Here you go.
2: What message would that be for somebody?
1: I don't know.
2: What, like a jazzercise?
1: I don't
2: know. What, buy leg warmers? What would the message be?
1: I think that sometimes people just see signs.
2: Yeah.
1: And it's just a real thing. Do you ever see signs?
2: I don't say that I necessarily believe in signs. I mean, I would probably think that it was a hallucination.
1: Mm-hmm.
2: But I know that, you know, people see them all the time, right? So, you know, if somebody's like, oh, it rained on your special day, then it's good luck. Like, I'm more of the type where I'm just like, shut up. Can't you just say that the weather stinks today?
1: Mm.
2: That's not me.
1: I'm not
2: the sign guy.
1: I'm looking at our text line at 1-800-330-9999. You can call or text anytime. I definitely believe in signs. I asked a good friend who passed away to give me a sign through white flowers when she sees me. And now every 6 months, I go and she died from breast cancer. And whenever she goes for her mammogram, she sees white flowers when she shows up to the doctor's office in one way or another.
2: I'm always looking for a sign like at the roulette table or something like that.
1: Yeah.
2: I just want somebody to be walking by with a big flashing number that's like, put it on this and you're going to be rich.
1: Hi, it's Anna and Raven. What's your signs?
3: So when I have a dream and I know that this person in my family or this friend has passed away, and I say to them in my dream, for example, Grandpa, you're not supposed to be here right now. And he goes, I know. I see that as like a check-in just to let you know that, hey, I'm there.
1: I believe that. 100%. I think that people come to you in your dreams and talk to you. One time, my grandmother came to me in my dream. We were about to put an offer in on a house. And all she said to me was, don't buy that house in Italian. That's all she said. And then I had to wake up and tell my husband that.
2: Right. And I'm sure he was thrilled.
1: Thrilled. But we didn't buy that house. Yeah. 1-800-330-9999. Do you believe in signs?
0: Q102.
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10: Raven's just giving me the look. He's giving me the look because every time this happens, he doesn't believe like I believe.
8: Yeah, I mean, to me, you know, signs are coincidence most of the time. And a lot of it is stuff that we steer with our own subconscious. But I don't want to tell people not to believe.
10: No.
8: I don't want to be that guy.
10: I believe in signs. Do you believe in signs? What are the signs that are sent to you? 1-800-330-9999. And some of these calls that are coming up, how can you say they're not real? It's next.
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1: Today, I am a messenger, Raven. It has happened again. Raven doesn't believe this, but 1-800-330-9999. Do you believe in signs? Periodically, I wake up with this song stuck in my head, and I have no attachment to it whatsoever. Go ahead, break it down, girl.
2: Yeah, and you believe it's a message from the other side.
1: I believe that they know somebody's going to be listening when I'm going to play it on the air, mm-hmm. and that is a sign for them for whatever they need, and it happens randomly over the years.
2: And my favorite part of this fantasy of yours where you become all of a sudden a medium for this person is that you have no idea what it means.
1: Nope.
2: What's on the
1: no
2: song,
1: clue.
2: What's on. You just get it stuck in your head, and you believe automatically it's a message.
1: But
2: we were at a dance party on Sunday. We heard the song.
1: No, that was different.
2: That's not the reason?
1: That was the sign that triggered it. What do you think? What do you think are signs in your life? Because I believe that that sign is sent to me to, like, get the message out. 1-800-330-9999. Dana and Raven?
3: Ever since my mom passed away, whenever I see a butterfly, I know she's there. I have a tattoo on my arm of a monarch butterfly from my mom.
1: I mean, butterflies show up a lot. You always hear people say that. Anna and Raven, what do you think is a sign?
4: Hi, my name is Christy. That song has very special meaning to me. My grandmother's name is Gloria, and whenever I am going through a tough time, a dark moment, that song pops on the radio, and it is her way of telling me, I'm there with you, you'll get through it. I got in the car, that song was on, and I said, I have to call in, so maybe that message was actually for me this morning.
1: Well, I hope, tell your grandmother I appreciate her using me as a vessel, but it disrupts my show when she's with you.
2: And her dream state.
1: Yeah. Right.
2: We hope you have a better day today because of it.
1: Anna and Raven, do you believe in signs?
4: I would see for months and months, I would even say a year. Every time I would look at the clock, it would say some form of 123, 1123. Months later, I got married to somebody else on January 23rd.
1: Yeah, when you numbers, like, people really believe in all the numbers and, like, when they show up and them having special meanings.
2: I mean, you chose the wedding date, yes?
4: Well, that's, like, kind of, you know, I guess it may be a double-edged sword, but I don't know if I chose it because I kept seeing the signs, but, I mean, we're happily married.
1: Right, so it worked out,
2: well,
1: right?
2: Well, there you go.
1: Anna and Raven, do you believe in signs?
5: Absolutely. I get a sign every single day. My mother passed away, and we were extremely close, and she would text me every day, all day, and she had told me before she passed away that she was going to figure out a way to text me from heaven. So I have her phone still, and I had shut off the service, yet her phone, her text tone goes off every single day, no matter, it's not any specific time. I have checked everything. There's no voicemails, there's no text, there's no anything, but her text tone goes off every day, multiple times a day.
1: That's
5: on
1: insane.
5: Her phone.
1: Wow. I believe it. Raven doesn't believe in this stuff. I do.
5: It freaks my husband out. It's crazy, but I can say something like, oh, I haven't heard from you in a while, and 5 minutes later, the phone will go off.
1: See?
5: And it's her text tone that she has set.
1: I believe in all of this. And the text messages that are coming in right now and the stories. One woman says that she smells Portugal randomly. It reminds her of her grandmother. She brought it up to her cousin. Her cousin smells the same thing. So if this is for you, there's your sign today. That's your sign.
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6: Good morning in the News Center. I'm David Crowder. The Georgia Department of Transportation has awarded a contract for a bridge project in Polk County. The work will include construction of a bridge and approaches over a tributary of Hill Creek on Davistown Road just off Highway 113 south of Taylorsville. Wilson Construction Management was the low bidder at just over $1.4 million. A Rome woman was recently arrested on charges of theft by taking a motor vehicle. According to Floyd County Jail records, 30-year-old Shay Nicole Jackson was arrested after being caught in possession of a gray 2017 Chevy Malibu. An East Rome man was arrested on charges of possession of less than an ounce of marijuana, stalking a probation violation, and crossing the guard line at the jail with drugs. According to Floyd County jail records, 25-year-old Nicholas Julian Arendt followed the victim to her job and called the police in an attempt to harass and intimidate. After being brought into the jail for stalking, Arendt was found with less than an ounce of marijuana. More news online at WRGANews.com. In the News Center, I'm David Crowder.
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6: weather. Arid rain and thunderstorms weakening as it approaches this morning, but still a few showers, maybe a thunderstorm around until about late morning. And partial sun this afternoon, hot and humid. Low 90s, heat index. What it'll feel like with the humidity? 105. Tonight, clear, low 75. Now, real hot one tomorrow. Sunshine, hot and humid, 95. Heat index, 105 to 110. From the Weather Channel, Ray Stajic.

0: Northwest Georgia's number one Q102.
1: There was that woman in France. She once married a computer. Remember that?
0: Oh, we've talked about this before, when people marry weird things.
1: Yeah.
0: Then yeah, it's weird.
1: The lady in Germany, she married a carnival ride. Mm. Happens here in the U.S. all the time. People
0: marry
1: trees.
0: I'm going to marry a river.
1: Yeah, I'm going to marry a tree.
0: Yeah.
1: I'm going to hug that tree. We're going to live together forever. Yeah. Can you marry a shark? According to Shark Week, maybe?
0: Yeah, of course. I mean, why not? They're a free-thinking individual, kind of.
1: Uh-huh. It's coming up next.
0: Q102.

0: Q102. Shark Week gets back, and it's wackier than ever. Remember when Discovery's Shark Week was just about learning about sharks? Not anymore, Raven.
1: Okay.
0: No, the Discovery Channel launched its first Shark Week back in 1988, and it was all created to alleviate some of the fear that came after the movie Jaws came out.
1: I mean, then I feel like they tapped into the fear, right? Like, I mean, that was kind of, that's what people are tuning in for.
0: Well, not always. Here we are 38 years later, and Shark Week kicked off last night with K-pop shark heroes.
1: All right, that's a little bit different.
0: Yep, and it was the actress that voices Rumi in K-pop Demon Hunters. She has teamed up with Ken Jeong from The Hangover and The Masked Singer.
1: Perfect.
0: And they want to give sharks better PR.
1: So wait a minute. So they were voicing sharks?
0: No, they created a new K-pop shark song to show them that they don't eat people.
1: Oh, okay.
0: Would you like to hear that song?
1: Yeah, go ahead.

0: just going to go out here on a limb and say that the other album is doing much, much better than that one is going to do.
1: You don't think this is going to take off?
0: I don't.
1: But what is a K-pop song about sharks if Ken Jeong does not rap? Would you like to hear him rap?
0: Oh, no.
2: Guys, my turn. I went across the world, I traveled around the globe. Hey. So let me grab some information off your frontal lobe. Kingdom Animalia, Phylum Chordata. If you want to tell them not to hunt, well, they gotta.
1: I can keep going. Would you like to keep going?
0: No. That's fine.
2: The legend of the rap attack is misunderstood. The rumor said they like to fight the whole nation.
0: Is he trying to channel like Slick Rick? It's got a very...
1: I can't believe you even made that.
0: It's got a very, you know, a fairy tale, you know, type of, you know, it's, yeah, okay.
1: Also,
0: anyways.
1: Besides the K-pop Shark Week show that was on last night.
0: Yeah.
1: Also, My Strange Shark Addiction also is on this week.
0: Oh, no.
1: And you can stream it as well. This is, you know, people that have over 100 shark tattoos. And this lady that has a shark boyfriend named Alan.
3: My name is Ashley. I live in St. Thomas. And I have a shark boyfriend named Alan.
1: Yep, that's her. And she's really in love with Alan. And she talks about what makes him so attractive.
0: Oh, yeah.
3: I swear, Jerry, he is so gorgeous. One big, giant muscle.
1: It makes me uncomfortable when she says that. He's a big, giant muscle.
0: Yeah, okay, all right.
1: That seems like a lot.
0: Well, I hope people enjoy Shark Week.
3: I just love him, and it makes me so happy.
4: I don't care what anybody thinks. We have a relationship.
0: All right.
1: You want to know what I noticed, though? And also, they still do the real shows that have the historic and the information about sharks. Like tomorrow night, if you missed it, this past Friday, we had a great interview with a man who leads Jurassic Sharks that'll be on tomorrow night.
0: Dr. Austin Gallagher, your best friend.
1: I told you 100 times he's not a real doctor. Stop calling him doctor.
0: I mean, that's what he lists on his website.
1: It's not his. He's not
0: Dr. Austin Gallagher.
1: That's not it.
0: He's a PhD or something. He's not like, you know, giving you sharks, you know, like, you know, shots or medications. But, you know, he's a smart guy.
1: Anyway, so all this week it's going to be all about sharks. And strange thing, I was flipping through the channels last night. And National Geographic Channel also does Shark Week, but they call it Shark Fest. And I was wondering if Discovery Channel gets mad.
0: I don't know if is it the same owner?
1: I don't think so.
0: Yeah, I don't know. Either way, it's not important. Enjoy the sharks.
1: Yeah, a lot of sharks.
0: Have a great time.
1: Don't be afraid of Jaws.
0: I would still be afraid with that. I would, you know, exercise a good amount of caution, I would think. I wouldn't, you know, wear a stake going into the ocean. If I saw seals, I wouldn't be swimming there. And if the water's murky, I'd just stay out of it. That's what I would do. But, you know, I mean... Or you could marry one and see whether or not that would help you out. But.
1: Alan, he's just one big muscle.
0: Okay, that's enough. Thank you.
1: Q102.
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11: From weather.
9: Dying area of rain and thunderstorms to our northwest, trying to clip us here this morning with a few showers, thunder showers. Then that's going to be it. We're going to settle in for a couple of days of hot, humid weather. Some partial sun this afternoon, low 90s, heat index 105. Tonight mainly clear, 75. Sunshine, hot, humid tomorrow, 95 with a heat index between 105 and 110. From the Weather Channel, I'm Ray Stajic.
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1: The thing about going on vacation is that you try new activities that in your normal life you would never, ever do.
0: Sometimes.
1: If you sign a waiver and you put your life at risk, that's how you know you're on vacation.
0: That's a good time.
1: Yep. But when you tried these activities, how would you rate them? Would you ever do them again? Thumbs up, thumbs down. If you recently did one, we'd love to hear from you. 1-800-330-9999. Raven did one just over this weekend.
0: I'm all in. I'll be doing it again.
1: It's next.
0: Q102.

0: Northwest Georgia's number one, Q102. It's the sound of adventure, Anna Zapp.
1: Yeah. Vacations are when you put your life at risk doing activities that you would never try in your normal, boring life.
0: I don't know about that.
1: If there's a waiver, get ready to sign away any right you ever had.
0: Well, I'll tell you what. The first time I ever went zip lining in another country, like, there was very much the feeling that, yeah, this is something that OSHA would not approve if I happened to be in the United States. But this weekend I went out, and I had some serious adventures in. It was awesome. Absolutely awesome.
1: So what did you do? Tell me about your big weekend.
0: Yeah, so it was my son's bachelor party weekend, and a little bit odd, honestly, for myself as an adult. Like, I was one of the big organizers of the weekend, right? So, you know, hinging on that, I got a bunch of younger guys and some older guys too, and I got to make sure that this whole thing is a success. And that's a lot of pressure, honestly, because you don't know exactly what they're into. The best way to do that and make sure that you do get something successful: a lot of horsepower, a lot of mud,
1: yeah,
0: and a lack of supervision.
1: Good.
0: So we went off-roading on Polaris Razors, which are like super high horsepower off-roading, like UTVs, and we ripped it up through the woods, man. It was crazy. We were catching air, doing like 40 miles per hour. Here's me and my buddy Steve riding through it. And honestly, the guys in front of me just couldn't move quick enough, ripping through the woods. Jordan broke a shock. Somebody ran into a tree. It was awesome.
1: That's only a boy thing to say. Somebody ran into a tree. It was awesome.
0: It was so great.
1: Were they safe and were they fine? Did they complete the waiver in its entirety?
0: They're fine, and the waiver was signed, and that's all good, and my phone is destroyed and all that, but it was a great time.
1: Why is your phone destroyed?
0: Because I was filming or trying to at the moment, and then we dove right into a mud pit with the vehicle.
1: Gross.
0: And it was just a wall of mud, and some of that mud had been sitting there for like a week or two,
1: mm-hmm,
0: and it was stanky.
1: Yeah.
0: Like, I've got some clothes right now that are out on my back deck that I have to hose off before I even put them in the washer.
1: Yeah, that's like the best part about vacations is like trying things that you would never do in your normal life. And sometimes it's awesome and sometimes it's 100% terrifying.
0: Yeah.
1: Like this one time when my husband and I first started dating, we went to the Dominican Republic,
0: mm-hmm,
1: and we did an excursion where we rode donkeys to a waterfall.
0: Okay.
1: And then we had to climb up the waterfall and jump off the waterfall. Now, when you're young and in love, this seems really romantic.
0: Yeah. Oh, look at us. Our life is going to be full of adventure. It's going to be so great.
1: Except that I've never ridden a donkey in my life.
0: Yeah.
1: And it was not as comfortable as I thought.
0: I wouldn't think so.
1: It was not very comfortable with me just in my bikini.
0: What would make you think it would be comfortable?
1: I don't know. And then when we got to the waterfall.
0: It's a donkey, man.
1: I didn't realize, like, when they said you're going to climb up the waterfall, it seemed very romantic to me.
0: Yeah.
1: Except that I can barely swim. And it's coming down like a waterfall.
0: Mm-hmm.
1: So I lose my top halfway through.
0: Nice.
1: Now I got to wear Paul's t-shirt like a top because I've lost it and it's gone to the waterfall. It's not like Disney World where there's like precautions in case.
0: No.
1: It's a real waterfall.
0: Right. Yeah. No. Yeah. You're out here in the middle of the jungle.
1: Scraped my entire leg.
0: Oh.
1: Giant black and blues, mm-hmm, everywhere. I barely survived it. And then we get back down and they're like, you have to ride the donkey back down the mountain. I was like, what? 0 out of 10 is what I would give that excursion.
0: Not sure what would make you think that the backside of a donkey would be all that comfortable, to tell you the truth.
1: I don't know. You ever did an excursion, one of those activities on vacation? How would you rate it? Would you recommend others do it? 1-800-330-9999.
0: I mean, can you catch 6 feet of air on it?
1: Q102.
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0: 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We'll go here for a few hours.
1: I like the photo package, too. That way, if somebody's injured, we can remember it forever.
0: What's the vacation activity you did and how would you rate it? I'm looking at our Facebook page at Anna and Raven. Denise wrote, whitewater rafting on the New River in West Virginia. 10 out of 10. It was on my bucket list and my 11-year-old asked to go, so we did. Definitely a core memory for both of us. Would I do it again? Absolutely not.
1: You've done whitewater rafting, right?
0: No.
1: Oh, I did it. Class 5 rapids.
0: No. Nope.
1: The guide was on. So the guide always sits on the back of the boat so they could like steer. And as soon as we hit the rapids, he's like, all right, everybody, hold on. This is going to be extreme. We drop down in this part they call the hole and he launched right off the boat.
0: Oh, my gosh.
1: Bye.
0: Oh, no.
1: He survived. Good news. But I tell you, what a workout, man.
0: I mean, well, why do we do this to ourselves?
1: We dropped in on the back of a dam. It was awesome.
0: Yeah. I mean, what was the vacation activity you did? And would you rate it well? Would you tell people to do it too? 1-800-330-9999.
1: Q102.

0: Number one in Northwest Georgia, this is Q102.
1: Vacations are the perfect time to risk your lives doing activities that you would never do normally. Mm-hmm. Just for whatever reason, because you're on vacation, you'll sign a waiver, pay the fee, and just go and do it.
0: I did this at 45 miles per hour and caught 8 feet of air. It was crazy this weekend. Crazy!
1: What did you do?

0: called? ATVs? UTVs?
1: It's called a UTV.
0: Yeah.
1: Yeah. Absolutely awesome. Bluetooth and a Fosgate system and everything. Those things are fun, man.
2: Kathy wrote on our Facebook page at Anna and Raven, we took a hot air balloon ride.
1: No.
2: She said it was amazing. Yeah. She said it was amazing.
1: Listen, it looks beautiful. Remember when 4K TV first came out and they had all that channel that was just doing hot air balloons all the time? I love to watch that. But I think to myself, I'm terrified of heights. Mm. And I see too many disaster videos.
2: Amy wrote, mountain coasters in Tennessee. 10 out of 10.
1: That would be fun. Yeah, that would be fun.
2: All right, what vacation activity did you try and how would you rate it? 1-800-330-9999. Lillian.
3: So we just went on a cruise and we went zip lining in Belize.
1: Mm-hmm. Nice. Yeah.
2: Zip lining
1: in another country. I mean, I've done it in Mexico. I've done it in Jamaica. Jamaica definitely felt like some of the safety things had been overlooked. Did you feel that way when you were on vacation zip lining in Belize?
3: So my husband and I loved it because we listened to the directions and our two teenage sons didn't love it as much as we did. It was great. We would definitely do it again.
2: Are you saying that your sons did not listen to the directions,
1: right,
2: therefore they could not experience it correctly?
1: Well, what was the difference?
3: Well, you had to hold your hand like a certain way to stop at the end, when you're coming into the end, and we pay better attention than them. So we had a better time.
1: So they come screaming in at 50 miles per hour, and they're like, ah! Right, it stops them in 8 feet.
3: Yeah, and then one of them got stuck, and then the other one had to stop at the fly at the end too. And they were like, "Well, like, didn't you finish?" And they're like, "Nope, we were good." Right. That was great.
2: Becca, how about you? You went on vacation. You tried this activity. What was it?
4: I was on a cruise ship for the first time, and they had. I'd always tried open water slides, and this had closed water slides, and it was so freaky and so scary. I felt like I was trapped, and I was like, what if I don't come out the other side? And then obviously when I came out the other side, my bikini was nowhere to be seen.
2: Right.
4: Yeah. At least at the top part.
2: On a scale of 1 to 10, how would you rate that experience? Because I have found that water slides are never that fun. I'm always afraid of getting hurt. There's always water in my nose. I'm always afraid of the drop-off at the end. My bathing suit is always embarrassingly wardrobe malfunction, and it's not worth it.
1: They're more extreme now than they've ever been. I mean, that's true.
2: I mean, you watch those carnival videos. You get stuck in those ones that are closed.
1: What's your favorite ride? I mean, do you like the water slides in general, or...
4: I do. I love water slides, but I love the ones that are wide and open. The thing is, it was close, so I felt very trapped. And that's the thing. I'm like, what if I get trapped and there's someone else behind me that just, because they can't see you if you're halfway through or whatever.
1: At the same time, that's better than flying off the side of the cruise ship.
2: Yeah.
1: I mean, of all the things that happen, I don't think that happens very often. Things I hate at the water park, boogers that you see floating in the pool.
2: Band-aids.
1: Lines. Mm-hmm. Yeah, I hate the fact that the lines are forever long.
2: The fact that everybody is barefoot on the hot concrete.
1: Yeah, and then the ones that go straight up and down, like those, I don't trust those. But other than that, I'm fine. You ever ride that tornado thing or whatever at Six Flags, like a big float you get on? That thing is scary and also awesome.
2: I don't like when it shoots you up too high off the water. Now you're at a free fall going in. I don't want any of that. I was actually at a water park not too long ago, and I sat the whole thing out like a true mom.
1: Well, I'll set up a sprinkler for you on the
2: Thank
1: side.
2: Thank you. What's that vacation activity that you signed a waiver, you did it, and would you ever do it again? 1-800-330-9999.
1: Q102.
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17: Air of rain and thunderstorms weakening as it approaches this morning, but still a few showers, maybe a thunderstorm around until about late morning, and partial sun this afternoon. Hot and humid. Low 90s, heat index. What will it feel like with the humidity? 105. Tonight, clear, low 75. Now, real hot one tomorrow. Sunshine, hot and humid, 95. Heat index, 105 to 110. From the Weather Channel, Ray Stajic.
2: Northwest Georgia's number one, Q102. Vacation time. It's when you put your life at risk doing activities that you would never do in your normal day-to-day life.
1: I mean, that's a good plan, right? You're getting out, you're stepping out of your comfort zone, Anna.
2: If there's a waiver, you sign it and you're ready to go.
1: Bye.
2: I was on Catalina Island with my family and we did a bison tour. And the thing is you're like on the tip of the cliff and there's nothing stopping you from that Hummer just going over the side and plummeting to your death. And as I was sitting there and my girls were laughing, I'm thinking to myself, I paid for this.
1: Right.
2: I paid and signed waivers for me and my heart to be out of my chest right now.
1: Yeah, here's the thing. If there was a video of that Hummer flying off a cliff, nobody out there would be like, oh, that's terrible. They'd be like, oh. Play stupid games, win stupid prizes, right? They looked at it like it was your fault.
2: And then the bison is 4 feet away from my daughter, and I just watched one, like, you know, flip a man over, and I'm like, I don't know.
1: Right.
2: Maybe this wasn't the best idea. What is the vacation activity you did, and how would you rate it? Would you do it again? 1-800-330-9999. Q102.

0: Q102.
1: Oh, Gloria wrote on our Facebook page at Anna and Raven, we went swimming with the dolphins in the Bahamas, 11 out of 10. Oh, yeah. That's the best.
2: You know what? I went swimming with the dolphins myself. I would never do it in a pool or an aquarium setting again. I would do it out in the ocean.
1: Yeah.
2: That's the only place I would do it, and I wouldn't even do it in one of those pens. I feel differently about it now that I've done it.
1: We've done it in the ocean. Not me. I would never pay for me to do it, but I paid for my children to do it.
2: Yeah.
1: And those memories, I remember, like, I got teary-eyed, like, watching them do it, and it was wonderful.
2: Incredible experience, again, in the wild, very, very cool. Anything that's captive at this point, I just don't feel good about. I swam with sea turtles, and they just came up to me. It wasn't an excursion.
1: Oh, you're like,
2: it was nothing like
1: turtle
2: that.
1: Whisperer?
2: They just came up to me. I just happened to be in a place where they were, and it was baby ones and everything. It was awesome.
1: What's a vacation activity you tried? You signed the waiver and you were like, all right, I guess let's do this. We're on vacation. And how would you rate it? 1-800-330-9999.
2: Dave, tell us about your vacation activity. What'd you do?
3: I won a city slickest trip out to Montana, and I moved cattle for a week on horseback.
2: Oh, my gosh.
3: It was unbelievable.
2: That is fantastic. Had you ever ridden a horse before?
3: Oh, yeah. I've ridden horses before.
2: Okay.
3: But there was a total of 42 of us that did the trip, and it was really wild.
2: That's very amazing. Intense. Like camping out, too, while you're doing it, right? Setting up camp every night while you're moving the cattle.
3: We slept in teepees, and it was great. We just, you know, out in the prairie, the closest town was 600 people population. We took Suburbans out 45 minutes into the prairie.
2: I love that. I mean, Yellowstone was my jam. So
1: you paid to go on vacation, but then you did the work for them by moving the cattle.
2: He won it
1: voluntarily.
3: Oh, yeah. Voluntarily, yeah,
1: okay, got it.
3: Definitely did. But it was fun.
2: Yeah, you don't remember that with Jack Palance and Billy Crystal? That was awesome.
1: No idea.
3: At that time when I did it, because that movie had come out, they had a trip for that.
2: Right. Everybody wanted to do it then. Right. That and when Yellowstone came out.
3: Yep.
2: Thanks for the call, man. That's awesome. What an experience.
1: Andrea, your vacation activity, what did you try and how would you rate it?
4: I tried a ghost tour in New Orleans along the French Quarter, and I would rate it about I'll give it a good solid 7 out of 10.
2: Is it, you know what? So here's the thing. I mean, I know it's a super haunted town. I know the voodoo history I would think would be very interesting. On the other hand, like, I feel like there's a million bars I'd rather be at or food I'd rather be eating than standing there for 45 minutes waiting for that slow funeral procession parade. Am I wrong?
4: No, which is why we did drink before we went. Yeah. So I would recommend that.
2: Right. And then bring a flask. Right.
1: I love ghost tours. I love them.
2: Okay.
1: I think they're so fun. I like when they bring you to creepy places and they tell you spooky stories. And they, when they give you tools, oh boy.
2: Yeah.
1: I'm so excited to use the tools.
2: Yeah.
1: Like, I don't even know what it's measuring, EVP. I don't know.
2: Nothing. Right? That's the secret.
1: I'm like taking photos all around. I'm like, I got an orb. I got an orb here.
2: Yeah. The secret is it's not measuring.
1: Oh,
2: anything.
1: I like it. It's fun. Fun.
2: Show me the ghost. And then this rating would go from a 6 or a 7 to a 9.
1: Do you remember when I got the picture of the ghost dog in Salem,
2: I do remember the ghost dog that you said was a ghost dog. I don't know.
1: It was a ghost dog in the cemetery. It was a ghost dog in a cemetery, and I have a picture to prove it.
2: Yeah, the jury's still out on that. Q102.
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14: Mad, sad, or glad? How was your weekend? Anything good happen? Anything terrible happen? This is your chance to share. 1-800-330-9999. Raven, I did something that I never thought I would get to do again.
13: Okay.
14: I slept in a dorm. It's coming up next.
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0: Q102.
1: Were you mad, sad, or glad this weekend? Were you mad, sad, or glad this weekend?
0: I got to sleep in a dorm, and it was awesome.
2: I mean, why and why? let me just ask both those questions.
0: Were you mad, sad, or glad this weekend? Raven, producer Sophia, producer Justin, my best friend Danielle said, how would you like to take a trip to Boston this weekend? Because my cousin's son graduated from Northeastern, and they have his apartment until the end of August. And we'd have to sleep on the floor and blow up mattresses. And I said, yep.
2: Awesome. Girls 100%. Trip.
0: Yeah, I have a twin blow-up bed. I slept in my 7-year-old's sleeping bag on the floor. It was the best. They were having parties next door, and we kept trying to get ourselves invited, and they would not invite us.
2: I mean, you guys are the moms. Yeah, you don't need to go to that party.
0: We're cool moms.
2: Yeah.
0: We're very, very cool moms.
2: Yeah, no, I wouldn't let you in either.
0: Oh, it was wonderful. I was very glad. Raven, were you mad, sad, or glad this weekend?
2: I was glad. You know what? I mean, I had a lot of plans up in the air with my son's bachelor party weekend, and I was kind of in charge of that stuff, and everything worked as, advertised. So the excursions were all great. They were just as good as they had been promised. It was my first real Airbnb experience. Like I had done a little thing before, but it was like a huge lodge that was thousands of dollars, and it couldn't have been a better experience. Everything worked out well. The host was great. The house was fantastic. Definitely very memorable.
0: Yeah.
2: A lot of fun.
0: It's interesting because I feel like Airbnb, it was such a hot thing for so long, mm-hmm. and now it seems to be floundering a little
2: bit. Well, I mean, I just think that a lot of people have a lot of different options, right? So Airbnb, Vrbo, whatever it may be, plus all your regular stuff. Nobody likes to feel like they're paying an excessive amount. But when you want something that's specific and special in an area, it's really just like a problem solver.
0: Yeah.
2: Like, you know what I mean? Like, you're in an area that's popular. If you're willing to spend the bucks, you can have whatever you want.
0: Sophia, mad, sad, or glad this weekend? What was it?
3: I was glad. I got to see my first ever baseball game.
2: Oh, what'd you go see?
3: I saw the Mets.
0: Oh.
3: It was awesome.
4: Well, it's kind of like baseball.
0: Yeah.
2: Okay.
0: No,
3: is it not?
2: The Mets.
3: Oh, no. It was amazing. I had a great time.
0: All right.
2: That's good. Are you a Mets fan now?
3: No. I don't care.
2: All right. Perfect.
3: Yeah. It was, I mean, we also got gracefully snuck into the club that we definitely didn't pay for downstairs. Mm-hmm.
2: That's good.
3: Yeah. We got to watch them bat, and then we got floor seats, and the boys were very mad in the nosebleeds.
2: Okay.
0: Oh, good. Sometimes it's nice to be a girl.
3: Yeah.
2: And the good spots, those cool little areas that they have. Every different ballpark, you know, they have these little different things. And when you can get into a cool spot like that, that's awesome.
3: Yeah.
2: Yeah,
3: it's
2: real memorable.
0: Speaking of mad, sad, or glad, Justin, I know that you were with your friends this weekend. Mad, sad, or glad this weekend?
4: Glad. I had three friends from different parts of the country. Everyone got together in one place, and it was terrific. There was a concert, and there were boat rides, and there was all kinds of vacation food and activity rooms. It was a great weekend.
0: I think this might be the first time all of us were glad for the weekend.
2: I was going to say.
0: That's how you know it was a good summer weekend.
2: Yeah.
0: Mm-hmm.
2: Yeah. Bat in 1,000.
0: All right. 1-800-330-9999. Were you mad, sad, or glad this weekend?
2: Q102.
5: Good morning in the News Center. I'm David Crowder. The Rome City Commission will hold a public hearing concerning the proposed 2026 tax millage rate at a special called City Commission meeting on August the 3rd at 6:30 p.m. The school's combined rates for city government and city schools of 26.25 will result in no increase in the millage rate from the prior year, but will be an increase of 1.5% over the calculated rollback rate of 25.871 for city M&O, city capital, and city school tax. The final rate is still to be determined, and that rate is planned to be adopted on August 10th. A West Rome man is accused of shooting a man and a dog with a pellet gun on Shorter Avenue. According to Floyd County Jail records, 58-year-old Daniel Bernard Washington caused substantial physical harm to a man and his dog. He is charged with cruelty to animals, battery, and possession of less than an ounce of marijuana. More news online at WRGANews.com. In the News Center, I'm David Crowder.
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22: weather. Dying area of rain and thunderstorms to our northwest. Trying to clip us here this morning with a few showers, thunder showers. Then that's going to be it. We're going to settle in for a couple of days of hot, humid weather. Some partial sun this afternoon, low 90s, heat index 105. Tonight, mainly clear, 75. Sunshine, hot, humid tomorrow, 95 with a heat index between 105 and 110. From the Weather Channel, I'm Ray Stajic.

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4: 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Taryn and Declan. Taryn, what's going on?
5: Well, we have an 8-year-old daughter. She's been complaining that, like, you know, she just feels like when school starts, she doesn't want to take the bus, which I totally get. I remember being a kid and how tough this was, but she's actually been bullied a lot last year. So my husband and I have been working with the schools, but, you know, she's always hated riding the bus. So I guess I've just come to the point now, basically, where I feel like, you know, he has a more flexible job, so that way he can take her to school in the morning, but we're just not aligning on this at all.
4: All right, Declan, go ahead. What's your side?
6: Yeah, so, I mean, yes, I do have a flexible job. I could come in an hour later, but that also puts me an hour with traffic coming home for dinner and everything later in the night. And I also think that our daughter is going into third grade. She needs to be a little bit more independent. We're not, like, putting her on public transportation. I just think that we are the parents and we decide, and we can have her stay on the bus. She has a phone. If anything really bad happens, she can call us. It's not as bad a situation as Taryn is making it out to be.
5: Well, I think, you know, you're just not having those conversations with her the way that I am. And, you know, third grade, but she's still a baby. And, of course, you know, this kind of stays with you. I got bullied as a kid off and on. And, you know, it is the kind of thing at her age that'll stick with you and damage your confidence. So, like, why would we put her through that, you know?
6: Well, she does talk to me, and I went through the same stuff when I was her age. And you know what I had to do? I had to stand up. I had to toughen up. I had to own my space.
5: You know, that's, in my opinion, that's like the old school way of doing things. Now we're much more proactive, if that makes sense to you guys. You know,
4: I can't believe your daughter has a phone at 8 years old. I can't imagine because you're going to mine. But anyway,
6: for safety, so we can see where she's at and if she needs, you know.
4: I mean, the fact that if she was bullied and there were situations, you know, you're the parents, you know best. But I always have a tough time with the bus. My daughter also is not a fan, and it's a necessity for our family for her to be on it. But every opportunity that we get that we don't put her on it, we don't. You know, she doesn't really like it. I was bullied on the bus as a kid. I stopped taking the bus, and I turned out just fine. So I don't think that it's necessary. Mm-hmm. And if it causes more problem and heartache, I think that just figuring out a way to drive her so she can be happy walking into the school isn't the worst thing in the world.
0: Everything that you're saying, I think, is true. And you're looking at your children, and obviously you don't want them to have to go through any things. On the other hand, I completely hear what Declan's saying. I was bullied on the bus, too, and I had to figure out my way, right? And I think that this is something that's been going on forever. And, you know, because we can shield our children from it today, that's a good thing. On the other hand, it doesn't stop that from happening out in the world. I don't know that in the end, that's really a great idea, right? Like, we all face challenges and adversity. You're raising an adult. That's what you have to do, ultimately.
4: That's the other thing. They're going to a place that they have to learn. And if they're having anxiety about the bus, how well-equipped are they to learn once they get there? And if Declan, if it's not hard for you to change your hours to accommodate her, I don't know. Let's see what the audience has to say. 1-800-330-9999. Would you put her on the bus, even if you didn't have to?
0: Q102.
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11: Arid rain and thunderstorms weakening as it approaches this morning, but still a few showers, maybe a thunderstorm around until about late morning, and partial sun this afternoon. Hot and humid. Low 90s heat index. What it'll feel like with the humidity? 105. Tonight, clear, low 75. Now, real hot one tomorrow. Sunshine, hot and humid, 95. Heat index, 105 to 110. From the Weather Channel, Ray Stajic.
4: You're listening to Q102. Just about that time where the kids are going to be getting back on the bus to go to school. But what if your child does not like the bus? I think a lot of parents deal with this. Taryn and Declan have an 8-year-old daughter, and she was bullied last year. They worked with the school. They rectified everything. But now their daughter is already starting. She doesn't want to go on the bus. And Taryn says, it's not hard for Declan to change his morning schedule at work. Just drive her to school so we don't have to deal with this every single day.
0: Yeah, I mean, listen, because it's possible doesn't mean that it's not inconvenient, right? And that's Declan's point is that, yeah, I could do that. I could go in an hour later, but that means I'm out an hour later. That means I'm home for dinner an hour later after that because there's traffic and all sorts of other considerations. He says, plus beyond that, we did talk to the school. I think it's important that she tries to go ahead and get on the bus again and see whether or not she can, survive it this time, basically.
4: Right. Basically build character.
0: Yeah.
4: I don't know. What
0: overcome
4: do you think?
0: The situation.
4: 1-800-330-9999. Sandra, whose side are you on?
12: On both, I guess. If it was my kid, I wouldn't put my kid on the bus if they were in distress. But then again, I'm a bus driver. If they want to have that conversation with the bus driver to just explain what's going on, the bus driver would be happy to keep the kid right next to us.
0: How nice it is to hear from a bus driver in this regard, because I know that we have a lot that listen all the time. That, you know, obviously they're out there, they're looking out for your kid. I know there's a lot of distractions on a bus, but if they're aware of a situation, right, they can help.
4: Of course. Bus drivers have a lot on their plate.
12: Right, we're definitely going to look out.
4: Not only do you have to get the kids safely to school, you also have to make sure everybody's behaving and there's nothing terrible happening behind you. Like, it's a lot to have to deal with that every day.
0: Well, thank you for listening.
4: Thanks, Sandra.
0: Being with us. And thanks for the answer.
12: All right.
4: Whose side are you on? 1-800-330-9999. It's a couple's court.
0: Q102.

0: Number one in Northwest Georgia, this is Q102.
1: If your child was bullied on the bus last year and they're getting ready to go to school this year, eighth grade, she's only 8 years old.
0: Yeah.
1: She's so young and she doesn't want to take the bus. Do you make her? Because Taryn says, let's not put her through this again. If she's already having anxiety before the school year starts, Declan, change your work schedule, go in an hour later and just drive her to school.
0: Declan just says, you know what? Listen, we talked to the school. We got into this situation with them last year, and he feels like they've got it under control at this point. If he felt there was real danger, he would say, okay, that's a big deal. Let's pull her off of there. But right now he just says, this is part of growing up. She's got to figure out how to, you know, work through these situations. If we just give in to anxiety at this point right now, it's going to get worse.
1: What do you think? You put her on the bus? 1-800-330-9999. Frank, whose side are you on?
2: I say put her on the bus. And the reason being is with school is part of teaching them to grow up and learn from experiences.
0: Mm-hmm. Yeah, I mean, many of us had to overcome that type of thing. I think that is equally the reason why some of us are so willing to not put our kids on the bus.
1: Right.
0: And some of us are willing to, you know, let them try it again.
1: Hi, it's Anna and Raven. You're a retired bus driver. What do you think about this?
3: I'm on both sides. But the driver should put the bully up front, not the kid that's bullying. Getting bullied, it's the kid that's causing the problem. Mm-hmm. So they could keep an eye on this kid, what's causing the problem.
1: But the problem here isn't necessarily the bully, because they rectified that last year.
0: Supposedly, it's, right. Yeah, it's the intimidation factor they're feeling.
1: Right. It's the residual effects of having to go through all that as a young child going into the new school year, where she doesn't want to start doing it all over again and have that anxiety in the morning. You have to understand that from a parent's point of view, what that must feel like for an eight-year-old.
0: How long have you been retired?
3: About 5 years.
0: Mm. Did you do things like slam on the brakes when kids were out of control, stuff like that? Because that was my old school bus driver. They used to do that.
3: No, I did not.
0: Well, we had one. He was very creative.
1: Thanks for the call.
0: I appreciate your call. Have a great day.
3: All right.
4: The verdict is in. Jury foreman, what are the results?
1: Declan, our audience agreed with you today. If you feel that this is something she has to work through, you've worked with administration so that it's not a problem, you should at least have her start on the bus, because it might be a different experience this year and a good learning lesson for her. So let her start and then take it day by day.
5: Yeah, and if it's a problem moving forward, we can make a change. But I think just getting over the hump of the discomfort at the beginning of this year, I think she's going to be okay.
0: Taryn, I get it. You're upset, right? And the anxiety of these situations, it'll keep you up at night, right? It'll have you wondering about it all the time. I could have been there. I could have done something about it. On the other hand, you know, I think that we've all been in a situation where we've faced adversity before. And when you face it and you get a different result, it is very empowering, right? Like, it is something that you can lean back on, look back on yourself and reflect on it and say, I did that. I got past that. I overcame that. Anything could happen this year. Let's hope for the best. And if it doesn't work that way, then you make a change.
6: Exactly. Thank you so much.
1: Okay. If you have a problem too, send an email. couplescore@annaandraven.com.
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1: Northwest Georgia's number one, Q102. When you travel with your friends, there's a lot of different personalities in different setting. And sometimes that can trigger a side of people that you didn't really expect to see.
0: No, really?
1: My best friend Danielle is happy all the time.
0: Pretty much. I've seen her.
1: Every time. She's always just content and happy and doing the things, and she's the best friend a girl could ever ask for. And this weekend, we went away for a couple days, and she was big mad, not once, not twice, but three times.
0: Wow.
1: Would you have been mad over these three things? It's coming up next.
0: Q102.

0: Q102.
1: It was Anna's girls' weekend, and best friend Danielle was mad. Super mad.
0: She was so mad. I had a quick girls' getaway weekend, and normally my best friend Danielle is calm, level-headed. Nope. Add in a few martinis, and all of a sudden, she's mad.
2: What happened?
0: There were three separate occasions, Raven, over the weekend where she was outraged. Okay. Here's the first one.
3: Dan, why were you mad last night again?
4: I was mad because we went to a bar, and there was a young couple, and they were clearly very in love, and they were standing in the middle of a dance floor that was a packed, crowded room, and they were just gazing in each other's eyes.
2: That's always weird, man. You, respect the vibe of everybody around you. If everybody else is dancing and having a good time, don't be the weirdos just standing there, standing still, staring at each other.
0: They were in an embrace. Their eyes were locked.
2: Okay.
0: And they weren't moving. And everybody, it's like a normal bar scene where it's crowded and everybody's having a good time and talking, and it's so loud.
2: And they're in the way.
0: And they're just holding each other, staring at each other's eyes, and that makes us look like weirdos.
4: We probably had to have been staring at them for like 45 minutes, and it just continued.
2: It just went on and on.
4: I don't think that anybody is that into each other ever. Like, it can't be. I don't understand.
0: It can't. According to her, nobody's that into each other that you stare into each other's eyes for 45 minutes without a single word.
2: I mean, I gotta be honest. In a situation like that, I'd just be like, can you move over? Why don't you guys sit over here? Right? You can have my chair. Just get out of the way.
0: I wanted to go approach them, but I didn't want to, like,
2: you didn't want to get locked in it.
0: I didn't want to get locked in the
2: gaze. You could have got locked in it, too, all of a sudden.
0: It could have been like, you know, like the Odyssey's out right now. It could have been something with the sirens, and it was like they were captured.
2: That seems like a reach.
0: Cyclops.
2: I don't know. I think they were probably just,
0: That wasn't the only reason why she was mad.
2: Okay, what else?
3: Danielle, we're now driving home from our girls' trip weekend. What are you mad at now?
4: I'm currently mad because we just passed someone on the highway and they were driving with their foot up on the console.
0: I don't understand that either. It's not comfortable.
2: I don't like it.
0: You have to be some kind of contortionist or yoga person or maybe Pilates, because when people drive with their foot out the window or the other one just up on the console like they're chilling.
2: Yeah.
0: What? Why? It doesn't make any sense to me.
2: Yeah, I think it's illegal some places. I would imagine so. Not comfortable.
4: And it gave me the ick.
0: It gave her the ick like you would not believe. She didn't stop talking about it for a half hour.
2: I mean, I don't know how much you can see it when you're passing by at 70 miles per hour, but okay.
0: When you see a foot, it is somewhat jarring.
2: Yeah.
0: You know?
2: When you see it in an unexpected space.
0: Yeah.
2: Okay.
0: Yeah. But that wasn't it, Raven.
2: Uh-huh. That's two.
0: Right. Coming up, it's the third reason why Danielle was mad.
2: Oh.
0: But it turned into a discussion about when was the last time that you skipped. And if you want to be entertained by your friends, ask them to skip. It's coming up next. Q102.
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10: 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From
11: weather. Dying area of rain and thunderstorms to our northwest. Trying to clip us here this morning with a few showers, thunder showers. Then that's going to be it. We're going to settle in for a couple of days of hot, humid weather. So partial sun this afternoon, low 90s, heat index 105. Tonight, mainly clear, 75. Sunshine, hot and humid tomorrow, 95 with a heat index between 105 and 110. From the Weather Channel, I'm Ray Stajic.
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0: Dakota, my seven-year-old daughter, loves to skip. And I love watching her skip because that usually means that she's happy.
2: Yeah.
0: She'll skip into school. She'll skip out of school. She'll skip down the hallway. But as a grown adult, is it ever appropriate to skip? It's coming up next.
2: Q102.

0: Q102.
1: It was Anna's girl's weekend, and best friend Danielle was mad. Super mad.
0: She was super mad, my best friend Danielle. We had a little bit of a girl's weekend. It was super fun. We went away for a couple nights. And normally Danielle is so even keel, but she was mad when this couple wouldn't stop gazing into each other's eyes at the bar. Like 45 minutes, they didn't break a stare, guys.
2: I mean, in the middle of the dance floor, it's weird.
0: Right. You're not moving. You're just holding each other, staring from 1 foot, like 12 inches, eye to eye. It's weird.
2: That's weird.
0: Yeah. Raven, producer Sophia, producer Justin, that's not the only reason why she was mad. She was mad that somebody had their feet up on the dashboard while they were driving. But that wasn't the number one reason why she was mad.
2: Mm.
0: I've never seen her so angry when this happened.
3: Danielle, what did we just see?
4: We just saw a young woman and her, appears to be her boyfriend. They're holding hands, going down the sidewalk, skipping.
3: How does that make you feel? Because your reaction was gut-wrenching.
4: I said immediately, no. If a man started skipping next to me, I would be like, see you later. I can't even comprehend that.
0: Can't comprehend it.
2: Danielle's a little bit wound up this weekend that you had here, right? I mean, all of a sudden, like, she's deeply affected by the things that other people around her are doing. Not one of these things
0: was a direct... We don't get out often. We don't get out.
2: Like, none of these things were a direct thing happening on, you know, against her or whatever, but just seeing those things out in the public eye, it bothered her.
0: This couple was young, holding hands, skipping down a city block.
3: They were holding hands while they were skipping, and they seemed very much in love. What about that repulses you?
4: It just seems like not the guy who's going to protect me when I'm walking down the road.
3: Stylist Lauren, were you also equally upset about the couple skipping?
5: No. Yeah. I was not. I was really into her skirt.
0: That's because she's a stylist and she cares about things
2: Didn't bother.
0: Like that. No.
2: Yeah, here's the thing. He might not be the guy that's going to stick up for her every time, but this might be the incident that requires him to do so.
0: Yeah.
2: Right at this moment.
0: Then, as we were discussing it at great length, walking back to our dorm room where we were sleeping, they were like, Anna, can you skip? And everybody knows how to skip. I watch my 7-year-old skip all the time. She's like, I can always tell she's happy when she's skipping. But here's the thing. When you're out of practice, you forget how to skip.
2: Yeah.
0: So hold on. I've been practicing. Watch me skip, guys. And we're all going to take turns. Okay, ready?
2: You got to take space to get your timing down again. I don't think yours is good.
0: No?
2: No, I don't think that was good. You need more space. I'm not saying it's your fault.
0: Right.
2: I'm just saying you need more space to get your pacing down.
6: I was wondering if there was such a thing. You just said she skips when she's happy.
0: Yeah.
6: I was wondering if there was such a thing as being able to skip when you're not. And what you just did looked like not unhappy, but like a very forceful
2: not happy enough.
6: Skip.
2: That's right.
0: Go ahead,
2: right,
0: Justin.
2: Forced.
0: You had a lot to say. Let me see you skip. Let me see you skip.
2: When's I would maybe start in this and do a long circle.
0: Yeah, you got to.
2: Oh, well, that was kind of Fred Astaire-ish, kind of, you know, chim-chiminy.
0: No, that was an Irish jig.
2: Also not,
0: right.
2: Also not correct.
6: That's skipping. I'm moving.
2: Who's going next? Sophia?
0: Sophia can definitely skip.
7: Yeah, I feel like I can do a lot better than that. Sorry, Justin.
6: That was really good.
2: Whoa, bold talk now. Sophia says, I can do it awesome.
0: Like,
6: and that's how
0: skip.
6: I protect someone when I'm skipping down the street with them, too, by the way.
2: Yeah, okay.
0: That's a skip. That's a good skip.
2: I feel like a skip has got a foot drag. I'm gonna start over here.
6: Check it out.
2: So I get my pacing, and I'm going to come around the corner with it, feeling like maybe I've
0: That's
2: got
0: a good idea. Please don't fall. All right.
2: All right, here we go. Here
0: Raven, do you have your headphones off? Are you going to hurt yourself?
2: No, I'm going to just go for it.
0: No, right? Careful. Right. Oh, my gosh. You're skipping.
2: Raven can skip. You see that? That's how you do it.
6: Looks like you should have one of those giant lollipops with the hat with a propeller on top of it.
0: I don't know.
7: That's good, though.
0: It was more of a shuffle than a skip, but I'll accept it.
2: I feel like you have to shuffle when you skip to be successful. That's just me.
0: If you want to entertain you and your friends, just ask them to skip and see what happens. Q102.
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1: Can't beat Raven.
2: $800 is the cash jackpot today for Can't Beat Raven. Hey, Eleni, you ready to play?
3: Yes.
2: All right, let's do this. Can you please ask Raven to leave the room?
3: Raven, can you please leave the room?
4: You got it. Good luck, Lenny. $800. Here we go.
2: All right. All right, you feeling confident? You know your stuff?
3: Yes.
2: I love it. Raven can't hear us. We're in a soundproof studio. We just walked out the door. I'm going to ask you these five pop culture questions. Eleni, you have 3 seconds to answer each one. I'll bring them back in. Ask them the same questions. Whoever gets the most right wins. Ties go to Raven. Are you ready to play?
3: Yeah.
2: Here we go. Number one. Cheech and Chong, Sia, Pedro Pascal, and Kate Hudson are amongst the list of celebrities that are getting stars on the Hollywood Walk of Fame this year. What famous theater sits along the Walk of Fame?
3: The Hollywood Theater.
2: Number two, Mick Jagger got real and said there's nothing good about aging. You forget everything. He's the frontman for what band?
3: Rolling Stone.
2: Number three, Toy Story 5 did it, crossed the $1 billion mark, making it the highest grossing movie of the year so far. What's the name of Jesse's horse in Toy Story 5?
3: Cameron.
2: And number four, LeBron James is no longer a Laker. He has signed with what team?
3: The Knicks.
2: And number five, Shark Week is back on the Discovery Channel. Which animated shark from Finding Nemo says fish are friends, not food?
3: Bruce.
2: Let me bring Raven back in. Here we go. Hi, Raven.
4: Yo.
2: Here we go. 2 out of 5 for Eleni.
4: All right, not great. Let's see how I do, Eleni.
2: All right, number one, Cheech and Chong, Sia, Pedro Pascal, and Kate Hudson are amongst the list of celebrities that are getting stars on the Hollywood Walk of Fame this year.
4: Okay.
2: What famous theater sits along the Walk of Fame?
4: The Chinese Theater.
2: That's right. The TCL Chinese Theater.
4: Yep. The name has changed the sponsorship many times over the years, but it's an awesome place. If you've never been there before, I actually saw Braveheart there.
2: Number two, Mick Jagger got real and said there's nothing good about aging. You forget everything. He's the front man for what band?
4: Rolling Stones. And yes. I mean, there's not a lot of people that can do it like him at that age.
2: I think he turned 83 this weekend.
4: I don't even know how old he is, but like, seriously.
2: Number three, Toy Story 5 did it, crossed the $1 billion mark, making it the highest grossing movie of the year so far. Mm. What's the name of Jesse's horse in Toy Story 5?
4: It's Bullseye, right?
2: Bullseye is correct. Yes, always Bullseye. Number four, LeBron James is no longer a Laker. He signed with what team?
4: 76ers, an interesting choice.
2: Yep. And not one that people thought. They thought for sure he was going to Miami.
4: He played with Embiid, and they won a gold medal together at one of the Olympics. It's an interesting choice again.
2: Number five, Shark Week is back on the Discovery Channel. Which animated shark from Finding Nemo says fish are friends, not food?
4: Bruce. I mean, they all say it together. It's part of the pledge, but Bruce.
2: All right, Eleni, 5-2 today. That's going to get you an Ann on Raven t-shirt.
3: I'll get them next time, hopefully.
2: I hope so, too.
3: I can't beat Raven.
2: Thanks for playing, Eleni. Hold on.
4: Enjoy that shirt, girl. Better luck next time. $900 tomorrow, Anna.
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5: Good morning in the News Center. I'm David Crowder. The Rome City Commission will review its financial reporting for last year when it meets tonight. Christopher McKellar of Malden & Jenkins will present the 2025 audit results. The commission will get an update during its caucus and the regular meeting. The commission is expected to approve the transfer of property on Hardy Avenue to the Land Bank Authority. Monday's meeting begins at 6:30 p.m. at Rome City Hall. A Lindell woman has been arrested on charges of exploitation or intimidation of the elderly, simple battery, and simple assault. According to Floyd County jail records, 46-year-old Michelle Lee Morris charged at and pushed a 78-year-old woman on Thursday of last week. A West Rome man is charged with aggravated stalking and possession of marijuana. According to Floyd County jail records, 24-year-old Altavius Trevon Macon was found hidden in a gas station next to the workplace of someone with a protection order against him. The offense occurred on July 23rd. More news online at WRGANews.com. In the News Center, I'm David Crowder.
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11: 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Rome weather.
5: Dying area of rain and thunderstorms to our northwest, trying to clip us here this morning with a few showers, thunder showers, then that's going to be it. We're going to settle in for a couple of days of hot, humid weather. Some partial sun this afternoon, low 90s, heat index 105. Tonight, mainly clear, 75. Sunshine, hot, humid tomorrow, 95 with a heat index between 105 and 110. From the Weather Channel, I'm Ray Stajic.

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1: When was the last time you had a delicious meal when you were on vacation? 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

0: Number one in Northwest Georgia, this is Q102.
1: Is there anything better than being on vacation and having an incredible meal? Now, taking a picture of that meal can win you a $500 DoorDash gift card.
0: I mean, that's nice when you get back from vacation, too. You definitely don't want to cook. So that could be a nice, you know, kind of zinger for the end of your season there. Use it whenever you want to, though. And I'm trying to think of a vacation that I went on that I didn't have food that I enjoyed. Not so much.
1: When I went to England, I didn't love it.
0: I
1: didn't love the food in London, but I heard the foodie scene has changed a lot over the years. And I
0: so you're apologizing to London now for saying that?
1: Well, I mean, I just heard it's better, but I don't know. I can't confirm nor deny that.
0: Right.
1: All right.
0: Right.
1: So if you go to the annaandraven.com and you click on Anna and Raven Vacation Foods, you can submit a photo of a delicious meal that you ate while you were on vacation. Tell us why it was so good. Mm-hmm. What was such a standout about it? And then we're going to pick one winner after Labor Day. You're going to win a $500 DoorDash gift card.
0: I had a massive, massive steak this past weekend. And it was the first time I put horseradish on a steak.
1: Oh, it's delicious.
0: I was like, why would I do that? And I like horseradish, but I like it on like seafood, and it activated the steak in a way that I hadn't expected.
1: Welcome to America.
0: And right next to me, my friend had escargot, and it was different than I had ever seen escargot put together either. Big. They were good. You don't like escargot, huh?
1: I don't like the snails.
0: No, I'm cool with it. I didn't like it at first either, but I'm cool with it now. I mean, it's just basically seafood.
1: I'm looking
0: at it.
1: It's
0: just another seafood.
1: We're going to put these up on our Instagram at Anna and Raven, some of the submissions that we've received that have been standouts.
0: The key to everything is butter, by the way.
1: Well, that's true.
0: Yeah.
1: Julia was in Florence, Italy,
0: okay. And
1: she had a delicious lasagna bolognese that surpassed any other lasagna I've ever tried. Truly spectacular. Now, lasagna, coming from an Italian family, I can tell you is usually square pieces, right?
0: Yeah.
1: Look at this. It's like a Subway sandwich. It is at minimum 12 inches long and rectangular, and it looks out of this world.
0: I would definitely eat it.
1: Oh, gosh.
0: I love bolognese.
1: Fresh pasta. Oh, those pasta slices are thin. My mouth is watering. Okay. How about Denise? Denise was in Paris.
0: Uh-huh.
1: This was called a crookie. It's a chocolate chip cookie dough baked into a croissant. I mean, how can you go wrong?
0: Here's the thing. In France, like, all I want is the pastries and the desserts.
1: And the
0: bread.
1: It's
0: all bread. I want. Yeah.
1: Oh, my gosh.
0: Okay, that looks great.
1: That looks fantastic. And then Catherine was in Hawaii. When in Hawaii, we eat like royalty, or ali'i. This is the ali'i chicken sandwich from the island Java Lava on the Big Island, Hawaii. Grilled garlic and herb marinated chicken, house macadamia nut pesto aioli.
0: Yeah.
1: Melty brie, onion marmalade, and baby arugula.
0: That sounds amazing.
1: All on a pillowy brioche bun. Anytime they put pillowy in front of a bread, I'm in.
0: You're in.
1: Yeah.
0: Yeah. You ever been to a luau? So great.
1: Yes.
0: Oh, so great.
1: Oh, she paired it with sweet potato fries and a refreshing guava margarita. That is an ultimate tropical feast.
0: It looks good.
1: Yeah.
0: It looks good.
1: This past week was the busiest travel day in history in the air.
0: Is that right?
1: Yeah. So, you know, if you're going on vacation or you're heading somewhere, put a note, take a photo of your favorite meal, submit it at annaandraven.com, and who knows, you could be the $500 DoorDash winner.
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11: Dying area of rain and thunderstorms to our northwest, trying to clip us here this morning with a few showers, thunder showers. Then that's going to be it. We're going to settle in for a couple of days of hot, humid weather. Some partial sun this afternoon, low 90s, heat index 105. Tonight mainly clear, 75. Sunshine, hot, humid tomorrow, 95 with a heat index between 105 and 110. From the Weather Channel, I'm Ray Stajic.
1: Northwest Georgia's number one, Q102. Every once in a while, something is said in this studio that reminds us all of the huge generation gaps that we have. We were talking about Brad Pitt, and producer Sophia said she didn't care about Brad Pitt because he's old. And we all just stopped in our tracks and were like, okay.
0: I mean, he's timeless. He's timeless.
1: It's another round of Generation Wars. It's coming up next. Q102.

0: another round of Generation Wars. Sophia made a comment when we were talking the other day about Brad Pitt, and she said, I don't really have an opinion about Brad Pitt because he's old. True or false?
1: True, he's relevant.
0: Yeah, irrelevant.
2: Irrelevant.
0: Yeah.
1: In my books.
2: Wow.
0: Yeah. And according to me, Raven, that was shocking. So it's time for Generation Wars. Mm-hmm. As usual, Sophia represents the younger generation. Raven represents the olds.
2: I'm happy
0: yep.
2: to be here for all of us to make sure that I kick some butt and
0: Here's
2: do well.
0: Here's how it works. Each of them gets 5 questions about their opposite generation. And whoever gets the most wins and is the coolest person in this room. Mm. Sophia, you get to go first. Question number one. Okay. Brad Pitt. Irrelevant old Brad Pitt was married to what Friends actress before destroying his marriage for Angelina Jolie?
1: Oh, no. I don't know. I have no clue.
2: Wow.
1: I'm going to say Monica.
2: Wow. Nope. Okay. Jennifer Aniston's the right answer.
0: All right. Jennifer Aniston.
2: Yeah.
0: Yeah.
2: Okay.
0: All right. So 0 for Sophia. Mm-hmm. That was shocking and sad. Number 1 for Raven.
2: Yeah.
0: What does GRWM stand for when using it in social media?
2: GRWM. Great woman.
0: Can you fill in the blanks, Sophia?
1: Get ready with me.
0: Get ready with me.
2: Okay.
0: Well, yes. All right. Neither of you are doing well.
2: All right. Okay.
0: Sophia, number 2.
2: Here we go. Mm-hmm.
0: What company made the phrase, where's the beef, famous?
1: Where's the beef? Arby's?
0: No, but close. Raven.
2: I love that you're firing away. Wendy's.
0: Wendy's is correct.
2: Yeah.
0: Raven, what game features the island of Verdansk?
2: The game?
0: Yeah. Generation Wars is not going well today.
1: Terrible.
2: I don't know. Love Island?
0: No. Mm. Sophia, do you know this one?
1: I don't even know this one.
0: Call of Duty.
1: Oh.
2: All right.
0: Yeah. All right.
2: I'll play war games.
0: The saddest Generation Wars ever.
1: Yep. Awful.
0: Sophia, right. Who said, float like a butterfly, sting like a bee?
2: Come on.
1: Float like a butterfly.
2: That's not a song.
1: Sting like a bee.
2: No, it's not a song.
1: Okay. Well, then in that case,
0: Sabrina
1: I don't know.
0: Sabrina Carpenter.
2: He was an athlete. No, Muhammad Ali.
0: Muhammad Ali, man. Yep.
2: All right.
0: Okay.
2: All right. I mean, that's not really my generation either, though, but it's just a thing that people know. Right.
0: Not
2: okay.
0: All people.
2: All right, next.
0: Raven, what drink contains tapioca pearls?
2: Boba tea?
0: Yes!
2: Look at me go!
0: All right. Okay, you got to get at least one more, Sophia, to tie.
1: Okay.
0: Ready?
1: Okay, I'm locked in.
0: Which singer was known as the material girl?
1: Madonna!
0: Oh, that's right.
2: Why'd you give her an easy one?
0: Okay, now you guys are tied at one each. It comes down to these last two questions.
1: Okay.
0: Okay.
2: Right.
0: Raven, what is the name of the second villa on Love Island where couples are tempted with new islanders?
2: Oh, I don't... Temptation Villa?
0: Nope. Sophia, what is it?
1: Casa Amor. Casa Amor.
2: Casa Amor.
0: Yes.
2: Okay, I didn't have it. All right. Okay.
0: All right.
2: All right. Here we go. Sorry. What do I have?
0: All right. So now it's still tied 1-1. It's down to the last question.
2: Okay.
0: Sophia,
1: yeah.
0: What candy melts in your mouth, not in your hands?
1: Lifesaver?
2: Oh, my God.
0: The answer is M&M's.
2: M&M's, man.
0: All right, Raven, you need this last one to win. Otherwise, it's tied in a pathetic 1-1 tie in Generation
2: Wars. All right, here we go. Here we go.
0: What social media app uses streaks as a major feature?
2: Streaks? What?
0: Uh-oh.
2: Snapchat?
0: Yeah!
2: Look at me go!
0: Oh.
2: Total guess.
0: And
2: total
0: the most
2: guess.
0: Pathetic outcome of all time. Raven wins today's Generation
2: I'm the
0: Wars
2: champion.
0: 2-1.
2: I think that's 2 for 2, as a matter
0: of
2: fact.
0: Yeah, I think
2: fact.
0: It is.
2: Thank you. Wow. Q102.
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0: There was that woman in France. She once married a computer. Remember that?
2: Oh, we've talked about this before when people marry weird things.
0: Yeah.
2: Then yeah, it's weird.
0: The lady in Germany, she married a carnival ride. Happens here in the U.S. all the time. People
2: marry
0: trees.
2: I'm going to marry a river.
0: Yeah, I'm going to marry a tree. Yeah. I'm going to hug that tree. We're going to live together forever. Yeah. Can you marry a shark? According to Shark Week, maybe?
2: Yeah, of course. I mean, why not? They're a free-thinking individual, kind of.
0: Uh-huh. It's coming up next.
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1: Shark Week gets back, and it's wackier than ever. Remember when Discovery's Shark Week was just about learning about sharks? Not anymore, Raven.
2: Okay.
1: No, the Discovery Channel launched its first Shark Week back in 1988, and it was all created to alleviate some of the fear that came after the movie Jaws came out.
2: I mean, then I feel like they tapped into the fear, right? Like, I mean, that was kind of, that's what people are tuning in for.
1: Well, not always. Here we are 38 years later, and Shark Week kicked off last night with K-pop shark heroes.
2: All right, that's a little bit different.
1: Yep, and it was the actress that voices Rumi in K-pop Demon Hunters. She has teamed up with Ken Jeong from The Hangover and The Masked Singer.
2: Perfect.
1: And they want to give sharks better PR.
2: So they were voicing sharks?
1: No, they created a new K-pop shark song to show them that they don't eat people.
2: Oh, okay.
1: Would you like to hear that song?
2: Yeah, go ahead.

0: Just going to go out here on a limb and say that the other album is doing much, much better than that one is going to do.
1: You don't think this is going to take off?
0: I don't.
1: But what is a K-pop song about sharks if Ken Jeong does not rap? Would you like to hear him rap?
0: Oh, no.
2: Guys, my turn. I went across the world, I travel around the globe.
1: Hey.
2: So let me grab some information off your frontal lobe. Kingdom Animalia, Phylum Chordata. If you want to tell them not to hunt, well, they gotta.
1: I can keep going. Would you like to keep going?
0: No. That's
1: yes,
0: fine. That's fine.
2: The legend of their appetite is misunderstood. The rumors said they like to fight the whole nation.
0: Is he trying to channel like Slick Rick? It's got a very...
1: I can't believe you even made that.
0: It's got a very, you know, a fairy tale, you know, type of, you know, it's, yeah, okay.
1: Also,
0: anyways.
1: Besides the K-pop Shark Week show that was on last night.
0: Yeah.
1: Also, My Strange Shark Addiction also is on this week.
0: Oh, no.
1: And you can stream it as well. This is, you know, people that have over 100 shark tattoos. And this lady that has a shark boyfriend named Alan.
3: My name is Ashley. I live in St. Thomas, and I have a shark boyfriend named Alan.
1: Yep, that's her. And she's really in love with Alan, and she talks about what makes him so attractive.
0: Oh, yeah.
3: I swear, Jerry, he is so gorgeous. One big, giant muscle.
1: It makes me uncomfortable when she says that. He's
0: yeah.
1: a big, giant muscle.
0: Yeah, okay,
1: but
0: all right.
1: That seems like a lot.
0: Well, I hope people enjoy Shark Week.
3: I just love him, and it makes me so happy.
4: I don't care what anybody thinks. We have a relationship.
0: All right.
1: You want to know what I noticed, though? And also, they still do the real shows that have the historic and the information about sharks. Like, tomorrow night, if you missed it, this past Friday, we had a great interview with a man who leads Jurassic Sharks. That'll be on tomorrow night.
0: Dr. Austin Gallagher, your best friend.
1: I told you 100 times he's not a real doctor. Stop calling him doctor.
0: I mean, that's what he lists on his website.
1: It's not his, he's not
0: Dr. Austin Gallagher.
1: That's not it.
0: He's a PhD or something. He's not, like, you know, giving you sharks, you know, like, you know, shots or medications. But, you know, he's a smart guy.
1: Anyway, so all this week, it's going to be all about sharks. And strange thing, I was flipping through the channels last night. And National Geographic Channel also does Shark Week, but they call it Shark Fest. And I was wondering if Discovery Channel gets mad.
0: I don't know if that is it the same owner?
1: I don't think so.
0: Yeah, I don't know. Either way, it's not important. Enjoy the sharks.
1: Yeah, a lot of sharks.
0: Have a great time.
1: Don't be afraid of Jaws.
0: I would still be afraid with that. I would, you know, exercise a good amount of caution, I would think. I wouldn't, you know, wear a stake going into the ocean. If I saw seals, I wouldn't be swimming there. And if the water's murky, I'd just stay out of it. That's what I would do. But, you know, I mean... Or you could marry one and see whether or not that would help you out. But.
1: Alan, he's just one big muscle.
0: Okay, that's enough. Thank you. Q102.
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17: We're going to leave the threat for showers, thunder showers in our forecast through about midday. Other than that, a hot, humid day today. A hotter one coming up tomorrow. Tomorrow will be the hottest day of the week. Partial sunshine this afternoon, 93, heat index 105. Tonight, clear 75. Tomorrow, sunny, hot, humid, air temperature 95. Feels like temperature 105 to maybe as hot as 110. From the Weather Channel, I'm meteorologist Ray Stajic.
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1: The thing about going on vacation is that you try new activities that in your normal life you would never, ever do.
0: Sometimes.
1: If you sign a waiver and you put your life at risk, that's how you know you're on vacation.
0: That's a good time.
1: Yep. But when you tried these activities, how would you rate them? Would you ever do them again? Thumbs up, thumbs down. If you recently did one, we'd love to hear from you. 1-800-330-9999. Raven did one just over this weekend.
0: I'm all in. Yeah. I'll be doing it again.
1: It's next.
0: Q102.

0: Northwest Georgia's number one, Q102.
1: It's the sound of adventure, Anna Zapp.
2: Yeah. Vacations are when you put your life at risk doing activities that you would never try in your normal, boring life.
1: I don't know about that.
2: If there's a waiver, get ready to sign away any right you ever had.
1: Well, I'll tell you what. The first time I ever went zip lining in another country, like, there was very much the feeling that, yeah, this is something that OSHA would not approve if I happened to be in the United States. But this weekend I went out, and I had some serious adventures in. It was awesome. Absolutely awesome.
2: So what did you do? Tell me about your big weekend.
1: Yeah, so it was my son's bachelor party weekend, and a little bit odd, honestly, for myself as an adult. Like, I was one of the big organizers of the weekend, right? So, you know, hinging on that, I got a bunch of younger guys and some older guys too, and I got to make sure that this whole thing is a success. And that's a lot of pressure, honestly, because you don't know exactly what they're into. The best way to do that and make sure that you do get something successful: a lot of horsepower, a lot of mud,
2: yeah,
1: and a lack of supervision.
2: Good.
1: So we went off-roading on Polaris Razors, which are like super high horsepower off-roading, like UTVs, and we ripped it up through the woods, man. It was crazy. We were catching air, doing like 40 miles per hour. Here's me and my buddy Steve riding through it. And honestly, the guys in front of me just couldn't move quick enough, ripping through the woods. Jordan broke a shock. Somebody ran into a tree. It was awesome.
2: That's only a boy thing to say. Somebody ran into a tree. It was awesome.
1: It was so great.
2: Were they safe and were they fine? Did they complete the waiver in its entirety?
1: They're fine, and yeah, the waiver was signed, and that's all good, and my phone is destroyed and all that, but it was a great time.
2: Why is your phone destroyed?
1: Because I was filming or trying to at the moment, and then we dove right into a mud pit with the vehicle.
2: Gross.
1: And it was just a wall of mud, and some of that mud had been sitting there for like a week or two,
2: mm-hmm,
1: and it was stanky.
2: Yeah.
1: Like, I've got some clothes right now that are out on my back deck that I have to hose off before I even put them in the washer.
2: Yeah, and that's like the best part about vacations is like trying things that you would never do in your normal life. And sometimes it's awesome and sometimes it's 100% terrifying.
1: Yeah.
2: Like this one time when my husband and I first started dating, we went to the Dominican Republic,
1: mm-hmm,
2: and we did an excursion where we rode donkeys to a waterfall.
1: Okay.
2: And then we had to climb up the waterfall and jump off the waterfall. Now, when you're young and in love, this seems really romantic.
1: Yeah, yeah. Oh, look at us. This is, our life is going to be full of adventure. It's going to be so great.
2: Except that I've never ridden a donkey in my life.
1: Yeah.
2: And it was not as comfortable as I thought.
1: I wouldn't think
2: so. It was not very comfortable with me just in my bikini.
1: What would make you think it would be comfortable?
2: I don't know. I don't know. And then when we got to the waterfall.
1: It's a donkey, man.
2: I didn't realize, like, when they said you're going to climb up the waterfall, it seemed very romantic to me.
1: Yeah.
2: Except that I can barely swim. And it's coming down like a waterfall.
1: Mm-hmm.
2: So I lose my top halfway through.
1: Nice.
2: Now I got to wear Paul's t-shirt like a top because I've lost it and it's gone to the waterfall. It's not like Disney World where there's like precautions in case.
1: No,
2: it's a real waterfall.
1: Right. Yeah. Yeah. You're out here in the middle of the jungle.
2: Scraped my entire leg, giant black and blues, mm-hmm, everywhere. I barely survived it. And then we get back down and they're like, you have to ride the donkey back down the mountain. I was like, what? 0 out of 10 is what I would give that excursion.
1: Not sure what would make you think that the backside of a donkey would be all that comfortable, to tell you the truth.
2: I don't know. You ever did an excursion, one of those activities on vacation? How would you rate it? Would you recommend others do it? 1-800-330-9999.
1: I mean, can you catch 6 feet of air on it?
2: Q102.
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2: 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Vacations are the perfect time to risk your life and do an activity that you would normally never do.
1: 100%.
2: But for whatever reason, if it's sold in a package and you have to sign a waiver, you're like, yeah, this sounds good. We'll go here for a few hours.
1: I like the photo package, too. That way, if somebody's injured, we can remember it forever.
2: What's the vacation activity you did, and how would you rate it? I'm looking at our Facebook page at Anna and Raven. Denise wrote, whitewater rafting on the New River in West Virginia. 10 out of 10. It was on my bucket list, and my 11-year-old asked to go, so we did. Definitely a core memory for both of us. Would I do it again? Absolutely not.
1: You've done whitewater rafting, right?
2: No.
1: Oh, I did it. Class 5 rapids.
2: No. Nope.
1: The guide was on. So the guide always sits on the back of the boat so they could like steer. And as soon as we hit the rapids, he's like, all right, everybody, hold on. This is going to be extreme. We drop down in this part they call the hole, and he launched right off the boat.
2: Oh, my gosh.
1: Bye.
2: Oh, no.
1: He survived. Good news. But I tell you, what a workout, man.
2: I mean, well, why do we do this to ourselves?
1: We dropped it on the back of a dam. It was awesome.
2: Yeah. What was the vacation activity you did? And would you rate it well? Would you tell people to do it, too? 1-800-330-9999.
1: Q102.

0: Number one in Northwest Georgia, this is Q102.
1: Vacations are the perfect time to risk your lives doing activities that you would never do normally. Mm-hmm. Just for whatever reason, because you're on vacation, you'll sign a waiver, pay the fee, and just go and do it.
0: I did this at 45 miles per hour and caught 8 feet of air. It was crazy this weekend. Crazy!
1: What did you do? What are they called? ATVs? UTVs?
0: It's called a UTV.
1: Yeah.
0: Yeah. Absolutely awesome. Bluetooth and a Fosgate system and everything. Those things are fun, man.
1: Kathy wrote on our Facebook page at Anna and Raven, we took a hot air balloon ride.
0: No.
1: She said it was amazing. Yeah. She said it was amazing.
0: Listen, it looks beautiful. Remember when 4K TV first came out and they had all that channel that was just doing hot air balloons all the time? I love to watch that. But I think to myself, I'm terrified of heights. Mm. And I see too many disaster videos.
1: Amy wrote, mountain coasters in Tennessee. 10 out of 10.
0: That would be fun. Yeah, that would be fun.
1: All right, what vacation activity did you try and how would you rate it? 1-800-330-9999. Lillian?
2: So we just went on a cruise and we went zip lining in Belize.
0: Mm-hmm. Nice. Yeah.
1: Zip lining
0: in another country. I mean, I've done it in Mexico. I've done it in Jamaica. Jamaica definitely felt like some of the safety things had been overlooked. Did you feel that way when you were on vacation zip lining in Belize?
2: So my husband and I loved it because we listened to the directions, mm-hmm. and our two teenage sons didn't love it as much as we did. It was great. We would definitely do it again.
1: Are you saying that your sons did not listen to the directions,
0: right,
1: therefore they could not experience it correctly?
0: Well, what was the difference?
2: Well, you had to hold your hand like a certain way to stop at the end.
0: Mm.
2: You know, when you're coming into the end, and we pay better attention than them, so
0: right,
2: we had a better time.
0: So they come screaming in at 50 miles per hour, and they're like, ah! Right, and so it stops them in 8 feet.
2: Yeah. And then, right, well, one of them got stuck, and then the other one had to stop at the fly at the end, too, and they were like, well, like, didn't you finish? And they're like, nope, we were good. Right. So it was great.
1: Becca, how about you? You went on vacation, you tried this activity. What was it?
3: I was on a cruise ship for the first

0: time, and they had I'd always tried open like water slides, and this had closed water slides, and it was so freaky and so scary. I felt like I was trapped, and I was like, what if I don't come out the other side? And then obviously when I came out the other side, my bikini was like nowhere to be seen.
1: Right.
0: Yeah. At least at the top part.
1: On a scale of 1 to 10, how would you rate that experience? Because I have found that water slides are never that fun. I'm always afraid of getting hurt. There's always water in my nose. I'm always afraid of the drop-off at the end. My bathing suit is always embarrassingly wardrobe malfunction, and it's not worth it.
2: They're more extreme now than they've ever been. I mean, that's true.
1: I mean, you watch those carnival videos, you get stuck in those ones that are closed.
2: What's your favorite ride? I mean, do you like the water slides in general, or...
0: I do. I love water slides, but I love the ones that are like wide and open. Because the thing is, it was closed, so I felt very trapped. And that's the thing. I'm like, what if I actually get trapped and there's someone else behind me that just, you know, because they can't see you if you're halfway through, whatever.
2: At the same time, that's better than flying off the side of the cruise ship.
1: Yeah.
2: I mean, of all the things that happen, I don't think that happens very often. Things I hate at the water park, boogers that you see floating in the pool.
1: Band-aids.
2: Lines. Mm-hmm. Yeah, I hate the fact that the lines are forever long.
1: The fact that everybody is barefoot on the hot concrete.
2: Yeah, and then the ones that go straight up and down, like those, I don't trust those. But other than that, I'm fine. You ever ride that tornado thing or whatever at Six Flags, like a big float you get on? That thing is scary and also awesome.
1: I don't like when it shoots you up too high off the water. Now you're like at a free fall going in. I don't want any of that. I was actually at a water park not too long ago, and I sat the whole thing out like a true mom.
2: Well, I'll set up a sprinkler for you on the
1: Thank
2: side.
1: Thank you. Q102.
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17: Dying area of rain and thunderstorms to our northwest. Trying to clip us here this morning with a few showers, thunder showers. Then that's going to be it. We're going to settle in for a couple of days of hot, humid weather. Some partial sun this afternoon. Low 90s, heat index 105. Tonight mainly clear, 75. Sunshine, hot and humid tomorrow. 95 with a heat index between 105 and 110. From the Weather Channel, I'm Ray Stajic.
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8: weather. We're going to leave the threat for showers, thunder showers in our forecast through about midday out of the Nevada. Hot, humid day today. A hotter one coming up tomorrow. Tomorrow will be the hottest day of the week. Partial sunshine this afternoon, 93, heat index 105. Tonight, clear 75. Tomorrow, sunny, hot, humid, air temperature 95. Feels like temperature 105 to maybe as hot as 110. From the Weather Channel, I'm meteorologist Ray Stager. Q100.

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10: We're going to leave the threat for showers, thunder showers in our forecast through about midday. Other than that, a hot, humid day today. A hotter one coming up tomorrow. Tomorrow will be the hottest day of the week. Partial sunshine this afternoon, 93, heat index 105. Tonight, clear 75. Tomorrow, sunny, hot, humid, air temperature 95. Feels like temperature 105 to maybe as hot as 110. From the Weather Channel, I'm meteorologist Ray Stajan.

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14: We're going to leave the threat for showers, thunder showers in our forecast through about midday. Other than that, a hot, humid day today. A hotter one coming up tomorrow. Tomorrow will be the hottest day of the week. Partial sunshine this afternoon, 93, heat index 105. Tonight, clear 75. Tomorrow, sunny, hot, humid, air temperature 95. Feels like temperature 105 to maybe as hot as 110. From the Weather Channel, I'm meteorologist Ray Stajic.

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6: We're going to leave the threat for showers, thunder showers in our forecast through about midday. Other than that, a hot, humid day today. A hotter one coming up tomorrow. Tomorrow will be the hottest day of the week. Partial sunshine this afternoon, 93, heat index 105. Tonight clear 75. Tomorrow sunny, hot, humid, air temperature 95. Feels like temperature 105 to maybe as hot as 110. From the Weather Channel, I'm meteorologist Ray Stajan. Q1.

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18: We're going to leave the threat for showers, thunder showers in our forecast through about midday. Other than that, a hot, humid day today. A hotter one coming up tomorrow. Tomorrow will be the hottest day of the week. Partial sunshine this afternoon, 93, heat index 105. Tonight, clear 75. Tomorrow, sunny, hot, humid, air temperature 95. Feels like temperature 105 to maybe as hot as 110. From the Weather Channel, I'm meteorologist Ray Stager.

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4: When the clouds roll in and the rain begins to fall.
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15: We're going to leave the threat for showers, thunder showers in our forecast through about midday. Other than that, a hot, humid day today. A hotter one coming up tomorrow. Tomorrow will be the hottest day of the week. Partial sunshine this afternoon, 93, heat index 105. Tonight, clear 75. Tomorrow, sunny, hot, humid, air temperature 95. Feels like temperature 105 to maybe as hot as 110. From the Weather Channel, I'm meteorologist Ray Stajic.
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9: Oppressive heat continues through midweek. Temperatures stay in the mid-90s here through Wednesday. Heat index values around 105 this afternoon, nearing 110 tomorrow and Wednesday. And some scattered afternoon showers and storms expected each afternoon through midweek. Overnight lows mainly in the mid-70s. Richard DeWedding at the Weather Channel. Q102.

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10: We're going to leave the threat for showers, thunder showers in our forecast through about midday. Other than that, a hot, humid day today. A hotter one coming up tomorrow. Tomorrow will be the hottest day of the week. Partial sunshine this afternoon. 93, heat index 105. Tonight, clear 75. Tomorrow, sunny, hot, humid, air temperature 95. Feels like temperature 105 to maybe as hot as 110. From the Weather Channel, I'm meteorologist Ray Stajic. Q102.

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10: Oppressive heat continues through midweek. Temperatures stay in the mid-90s here through Wednesday. Heat index values around 105 this afternoon, nearing 110 tomorrow and Wednesday. And some scattered afternoon showers and storms expected each afternoon through midweek. Overnight lows mainly in the mid-70s. Richard DeWedding at the Weather Channel. Q-1.

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9: weather. Oppressive heat continues through midweek. Temperatures stay in the mid-90s here through Wednesday. Heat index values around 105 this afternoon, nearing 110 tomorrow and Wednesday. And some scattered afternoon showers and storms expected each afternoon through midweek. Overnight lows mainly in the mid-70s. Richard DeWedding at the Weather Channel. Yeah.

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16: Oppressive heat continues through midweek. Temperatures stay in the mid-90s here through Wednesday. Heat index values around 105 this afternoon, nearing 110 tomorrow and Wednesday. And some scattered afternoon showers and storms expected each afternoon through midweek. Overnight lows mainly in the mid-70s. Richard DeWedding at the Weather Channel.

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5: When the clouds roll in and the rain begins to fall.
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22: Oppressive heat continues through midweek. Temperatures stay in the mid-90s here through Wednesday. Heat index values around 105 this afternoon, nearing 110 tomorrow and Wednesday. And some scattered afternoon showers and storms expected each afternoon through midweek. Overnight lows mainly in the mid-70s. Richard DeWedding at the Weather Channel.
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6: weather. Oppressive heat continues through midweek. Temperatures stay in the mid-90s here through Wednesday. Heat index values around 105 this afternoon, nearing 110 tomorrow and Wednesday. And some scattered afternoon showers and storms expected each afternoon through midweek. Overnight lows mainly in the mid-70s. Richard DeWedding at the Weather Channel.

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7: Oppressive heat continues through midweek. Temperatures stay in the mid-90s here through Wednesday. Heat index values around 105 this afternoon, nearing 110 tomorrow and Wednesday. And some scattered afternoon showers and storms expected each afternoon through midweek. Overnight lows mainly in the mid-70s. Richard DeWedding at the Weather Channel.
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9: weather. Oppressive heat continues through midweek. Temperatures stay in the mid-90s here through Wednesday. Heat index values around 105 this afternoon, nearing 110 tomorrow and Wednesday. And some scattered afternoon showers and storms expected each afternoon through midweek. Overnight lows mainly in the mid-70s. Richard DeWedding at the Weather Channel. 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
19: Hot weather stays around for the week. Heat advisory noon Tuesday to late p.m. Tuesday. Could be looking at heat index levels up to 109 on Tuesday afternoon. And maybe a couple storms popping up in all this heat and humidity once in a while. A few clouds around tonight, low 74. Sunshine, 96 the high Tuesday. Heat indices to 109. A few scattered storms likely Tuesday evening, low 74. I'm meteorologist Mark Thibodeau from the Weather Channel.

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8: Hot weather ahead this week. Heat advisory noon Tuesday to late p.m. Tuesday. Could be looking at feels like temps on Tuesday afternoon approaching 109. Every once in a while might see a gusty thunderstorm pop up in all this heat. A few clouds around tonight, low 74. Sunshine and hot Tuesday, 96 the high. Heat indices to 109. Some scattered strong storms are possible Tuesday night, low 74. Sunny with a high of 91 on Wednesday. I'm meteorologist Mark Thibodeau from the Weather Channel.

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14: Oppressive heat continues through midweek. Temperatures stay in the mid-90s here through Wednesday. Heat index values around 105 this afternoon, nearing 110 tomorrow and Wednesday. And some scattered afternoon showers and storms expected each afternoon through midweek. Overnight lows mainly in the mid-70s. Richard DeWedding at the Weather Channel.

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8: weather. Hot weather stays around for the week. Heat advisory noon Tuesday to late p.m. Tuesday. Could be looking at heat index levels up to 109 on Tuesday afternoon. And maybe a couple storms popping up in all this heat and humidity once in a while. A few clouds around tonight, low 74. Sunshine, 96 the high Tuesday. Heat indices to 109. A few scattered storms likely Tuesday evening, low 74. I'm meteorologist Mark Thibodeau from the Weather Channel.

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1: When the clouds roll in and the rain begins to fall,
2: there's a dripping in your attic and a puddle in the hall.
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11: Hot weather ahead this week. Heat advisory noon Tuesday to late p.m. Tuesday. Could be looking at feels like temps on Tuesday afternoon approaching 109. Every once in a while might see a gusty thunderstorm pop up in all this heat. A few clouds around tonight, low 74. Sunshine and hot Tuesday, 96 the high, heat indices to 109. Some scattered strong storms are possible Tuesday night, low 74. Sunny with a high of 91 on Wednesday. I'm meteorologist Mark Thibodeau from the Weather Channel.
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11: Hot weather stays around for the week. Heat advisory noon Tuesday to late p.m. Tuesday. Could be looking at heat index levels up to 109 on Tuesday afternoon. And maybe a couple storms popping up in all this heat and humidity once in a while. A few clouds around tonight, low 74. Sunshine, 96 the high Tuesday. Heat indices to 109. A few scattered storms likely Tuesday evening, low 74. I'm meteorologist Mark Thibodeau from the Weather Channel. Q-

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12: Hot weather ahead this week. Heat advisory noon Tuesday to late p.m. Tuesday. Could be looking at feels like temps on Tuesday afternoon approaching 109. Every once in a while might see a gusty thunderstorm pop up in all this heat. A few clouds around tonight, low 74. Sunshine and hot Tuesday, 96 the high. Heat indices to 109. Some scattered strong storms are possible Tuesday night, low 74. Sunny with a high of 91 on Wednesday. I'm meteorologist Mark Thibodeau from the Weather Channel.

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17: Hot weather stays around for the week. Heat advisory noon Tuesday to late PM Tuesday. Could be looking at heat index levels up to 109 on Tuesday afternoon. And maybe a couple storms popping up in all this heat and humidity once in a while. A few clouds around tonight, low 74. Sunshine, 96 the high Tuesday. Heat indices to 109. A few scattered storms likely Tuesday evening, low 74. I'm meteorologist Mark Thibodeau from the Weather Channel.
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13: Hot weather ahead this week. Heat advisory noon Tuesday to late p.m. Tuesday. Could be looking at feels like temps on Tuesday afternoon approaching 109. Every once in a while might see a gusty thunderstorm pop up in all this heat. A few clouds around tonight, low 74. Sunshine and hot Tuesday, 96 the high. Heat indices to 109. Some scattered strong storms are possible Tuesday night, low 74. Sunny with a high of 91 on Wednesday. I'm meteorologist Mark Thibodeau from the Weather Channel.

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9: weather. Heat advisory all of Northwest Georgia from noon until 8 p.m. on Tuesday. Feels like temps could run 105 to 109. Might have a couple storms by Tuesday evening to disrupt the heat a little. But it's going to be hot, humid most hours. A few clouds overnight, low 73. Sunshine, 96 the high Tuesday. Heat indices to 109. Some scattered storms Tuesday evening. Some could be strong, lows in the mid-70s. I'm meteorologist Mark Thibodeau from the Weather Channel.

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1: When the clouds roll in and the rain begins to fall,
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13: Staying plenty hot the next couple of days. We've got a heat advisory from noon until 8 p.m. Tuesday. Feels like temps could run 105 to 109. Just a few clouds overnight, a low of 73. Lots of sunshine, hot conditions on Tuesday, 96 the high. Heat index levels approach 109. Maybe a few widely scattered storms Tuesday night. Otherwise, just some clouds, a low in the mid-70s. I'm meteorologist Mark Thibodeau from the Weather Channel.

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12: weather. Hot weather ahead this week. Heat advisory noon Tuesday to late p.m. Tuesday. Could be looking at feels like temps on Tuesday afternoon approaching 109. Every once in a while might see a gusty thunderstorm pop up in all this heat. A few clouds around tonight, low 74. Sunshine and hot Tuesday, 96 the high. Heat indices to 109. Some scattered strong storms are possible Tuesday night, low 74. Sunny with a high of 91 on Wednesday. I'm meteorologist Mark Thibodeau from the Weather Channel.
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14: Heat advisory all of Northwest Georgia from noon until 8 p.m. on Tuesday. Feels like temps could run 105 to 109. Might have a couple storms by Tuesday evening that disrupt the heat a little, but it's going to be hot, humid most hours. A few clouds overnight, low 73. Sunshine, 96 the high Tuesday. Heat indices to 109. Some scattered storms Tuesday evening. Some could be strong, lows in the mid-70s. I'm meteorologist Mark Thibodeau from the Weather Channel.

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2: 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I just found out Ian's ex-girlfriend was just hired. She and I had a confrontation, so I kind of want to get her out before she even starts.
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14: Staying plenty hot the next couple of days. We've got a heat advisory from noon until 8 p.m. Tuesday. Feels like temps could run 105 to 109. Just a few clouds overnight, a low of 73. Lots of sunshine, hot conditions on Tuesday, 96 the high. Heat index levels approach 109. Maybe a few widely scattered storms Tuesday night. Otherwise, just some clouds, a low in the mid-70s. I'm meteorologist Mark Thibodeau from the Weather Channel.

Marlon Brando, Jimmy Dean, on the cover of a magazine. Grace Kelly, Harlow Jean, picture of a beauty queen. Jean Kelly, Fred Astaire, Ginger Rogers.